0: Living in Main Road. Second chain was up. So after traveling about a mile from the first chain, there's another chain blocking my way. Could you believe this? You might remember I said they had a security boot on the Calvin Main Road, right? I suppose controlling this first chain. But at the second chain, there's nothing. So you reach there, and there's a chain across the road.
1: So you cannot enter from the back. And if you have to enter to the front, there is a chain and there is a boot. Are the boots still there or they remove it?
0: Yeah, the boot is there. Boot is there.
1: Security cover on your back, man. Lock the back door.
0: Yes. Mm-hmm. So I wonder, what did they expect me to do?
1: Can't come
0: on. Was I supposed to reverse a mile down, back down the road and tell the security guard, please come on, open the chain for me on the other end? You see, this is what I was afraid of. Exactly this. Now, you know when somebody trying something? You try a thing, and you hope it will get you. So you put the chain there, you unlock it in the first instance. All right? You start stopping people and questioning where they're going and so on. And then nobody challenging you. So guess what happened? You decide, you know what? Time to erect the chain. You know, sometimes you speak and people probably think you're just, as they say, looking for trouble. But this is exactly what
1: But it is an allow road, right?
0: A public road.
1: A public road.
0: So
1: anything with the land, let me ask you this. Anything with putting into the land in terms of like where they said that government bought lands, yeah?
0: If government, you bought lands.
1: Yeah.
0: And there's a public road running through the lands. There is nothing you can do about it. If you bought lands and there's a public road running through the lands and you bought lands on both sides of the road, you have no authority. None to decide to erect a chain across the road.
1: But the purpose of the land is for development to do such. No, I'm only asking.
0: It doesn't matter what the land is for.
1: Yeah.
0: You bought the land with the public road in it. You bought the land with a public road running through it.
1: So in a nutshell, what's supposed to be, what the government has to do or what's supposed to happen?
0: Nothing.
1: In terms of informing the users of this road and the farmers, no?
0: I'm not getting through. I'm saying to you, if you bought lands and there's a public road running through it,
1: there's nothing you can do.
0: There is nothing you can do about it. But you see, I'm very surprised at the cowardice of these so-called people who want us to elect them to represent us. You know, it's galling that you haven't heard not one peek.
1: All right.
0: And I've been making
1: so,
0: that.
1: So you know what I did? I spoke with someone, and I would not mention that person's name. And that person said to me that they were, that is what they said, because they have to tread caution. Hold on, that they would seek some legal advice pertaining to that. Yeah? How they should, you know, handle that. So I did spoke with someone, which I don't want to mention that person name.
0: It appears suddenly that we and someone tell me, Sandra, you must say people are coward. Maybe they're just cautious.
1: Yeah.
0: And I'm saying, you know what? I remember a time when a certain gentleman wanted to block a road going to the beach. And Grenadians came out up in arms.
1: Yes, it's true.
0: When your rights are being trampled upon, there's nothing like being cautious. You have to say, hey, you can't do that. Loud. And don't tell me our so-called very educated Grenadians don't know that this is completely wrong.
1: All right, so let me just say something. How about yourself and one or two of the farmers in the area come out on a mild, peaceful protest, and let's see who's going to follow and give you guys help. Because remember, you have to help yourself to get help. So probably if you come out on a mild, a calm, a cool, simple little protest pertaining to the road, you probably would get some help. What do you think about that?
0: Well, my friend, you probably heard me from day one. I've been, yes, maybe I haven't stand there with a placard. Mm. But you have heard me again and again very loudly complain about this nonsense. This chain across the road. It's illegal. So, like I said, I thought by now, people who are vying for our vote, people who want to represent us, would have had the balls to get out there and stand up for the people and say, hey, you can't do that. My voice has been loud and clear. Like I said, it's the first time I've encountered the chain across the road. So I just cut it.
1: You what?
0: I cut it.
1: To pass?
0: Of course.
1: Oh, Lord have mercy.
0: Okay.
1: No, I have to say, Lord have mercy. Okay. I don't know.
0: Okay. What am I supposed to do? I'm going to my garden. Yes? What am I supposed to do? You put a chain across the road, impeding my progress. And I'm supposed to do what? Excuse me?
1: Did they inform you? I want to be nice, okay?
0: Yeah, go ahead.
1: You have to be nice.
0: I realize we're all trying to be nice.
1: We have to be nice.
0: And don't ruffle anybody feathers.
1: No, we take a lot of time. Right?
0: We're trying to be nice. Well,
1: okay,
0: go ahead.
1: Great. Now, because question must be asked. But did you, the owners of the land or whosoever erect the chain, did they come to you and the other farmers in the area to talk to you all about that we have to cut this area off and that will be, they never did that?
0: Nothing. They just erected a chain across the road. And no farmer in the area has said to me, they have come
1: So right now, you don't know if it's Bandit that put the chain. You don't know who put the chain.
0: No, you don't know who put the chain. I see the dug a hole, they cast an iron, and then put the chain across the road.
1: So I suspect who did it.
0: I suspect is the owners of the property. And they erect a guard hut. I suppose the owners of the property. There is no other conclusion one can come to. But I've said that before, maybe you haven't heard me, that if I come across that chain across the road impeding my progress, I'm going to cut it. And it's the first time I've come across it.
1: It's an allow road.
0: Come across the chain where there is no security guard.
1: It's an allow road.
0: It's an allow road. It has been an allow road for hundreds of years as far as you can tell.
1: Yeah, it's true.
0: People said, Mr. Andal, my grandfather, my papa's in the... Hundreds of years. It's on a low road. It's a public road.
1: That is just like somebody going to block out the beach.
0: Exactly so. And say you can go.
1: Yeah.
0: Access to the beach. Mm-hmm. Exactly the same thing. But here we are, farmers in the area, going to the farm, and they are being impeded by a chain across the road. And it really upsets me because, like I said, I haven't heard a single voice of those who purport or want us to support them and vote for them. And all of them know about this chain across the road because it has been very public. My voice has been very loud and clear. Yes, I've spoken to some politicians directly about this troublesome matter.
1: All right, so to all the intended, or should I say not intended, all the politicians out there who are vying for office,
0: mm-hmm.
1: I hope that you're taking this into consideration and reach out to Mr. Andel and see how...
0: Well, it don't have to be to me, to the farmers in the area.
1: Well, reach out to the farmers in the area.
0: Well,
1: yes.
0: First of all, they can go there themselves
1: and see
0: what I'm talking about.
1: See what he's talking about, right. Right, he needs assistance. He needs help. He's voicing his opinion. I mean, he's out there, but he needs some help. And again, he's calling on the politicians who are vying for offices and so forth. Yeah, next general election, please come out and
0: show your mettle.
1: That's right.
0: Show your mettle. Show us you care. Show us you can fight for us. This is how you tell us, hey, you know something? You should vote for me because I can't fight for you.
1: Right.
0: This is really, my friend, this is, you have no idea how upset I am. With a lack of care, lack of concern. Because like I say, this is not, it's been weeks now. I've been talking about this troublesome, meddlesome matter,
1: mm-hmm.
0: with this chain across the road. I don't know who advised who to do this thing, but they need to be removed. Farmers should not be impeded from going to the farm. It is illegal. Downright illegal.
1: They're hearing you loud and clear.
0: Well, it doesn't appear so.
1: They're hearing you. It doesn't appear so. The general public is hearing and they're listening to you. Because this radio reaches everyone.
0: But like I say, then why the silence? Why that deafening silence? It's crazy. So now I have to walk with my bolt cutter in my vehicle. Yes. Because tonight I had to use my cutlass to cut the chain.
1: Well, you mash up a cutlass?
0: No, I use the back of the cutlass.
1: Oh, boy, okay. Because you have to pass. You must pass.
0: Well, okay, I don't know. What does it do? Walk? I don't know. What do they expect you to do? You reach there and you chain across the road, you can pass. Walk?
1: You want to go way back up Labrie again and come down? And that's your
0: farm road. How you go up Labrie? Chain is across the road. Remember, I came from the Calivini entrance.
1: I thought it was halfway. Hold on, Mr. Arnold. Hold on. Hold on. I probably got this thing wrong. I thought it was halfway, say, about a mile up the road. So I'm talking about if you're coming from the Labrie side.
0: Not Labrie, Hopeville.
1: You're coming from Hopeville. Not the Hopeville side.
0: I came from the Calivini side.
1: Right, so the Hopeville side, Claire? I mean, how far inside? Is after your land?
0: Well, that is the point I'm making to you.
1: But that's what I want to understand, you know?
0: Okay, well, look at it that way. Right? I came from the Calivini end. The West Hall Calivini end. Yes? And enter. That's where they have all this board up, all this
1: yes.
0: billboard up, advertising the hospital. I came from that end. There's a chain right there as you enter in the road.
1: Yeah, yes.
0: Yes? But that chain was down on the ground. And there's a security guard there.
1: He was there?
0: Yeah.
1: Mm-hmm.
0: So I drove through
1: mm-hmm.
0: and drove up. About a mile away, where the property ends, where the government property ends,
1: mm-hmm.
0: there was a chain across the road. So after I traveled about a mile from the West Hall Calivini main road inside,
1: mm-hmm. oh.
0: there was a chain across the road. So I can't go any further. I can't get to my land. Mm-hmm. You understand now?
1: Mm-hmm.
0: Yes. So I'm married there and I can't go. I could only reverse. Can't go forward. This is the nonsense we are facing. This is nonsense we are facing. And I'm sure every farmer inside there, from inside there, is in agreement But of course, you know, a lot of farmers haven't found their voice yet.
1: Scared.
0: I have scared. Never seen it in Grenada.
1: Scared.
0: Where ordinary people who normally would be vocal and militant have somehow
1: afraid the government.
0: Lost.
1: They freed them.
0: It's very strange.
1: Yeah, because
0: it is very.
1: They freed them because anything that they do, if they talk, they can be victimized. That is the word. They will be victimized.
0: That is the truth.
1: That is why they scared. They freed. Victimized? Yes, they freed.
0: And these are farmers.
1: They freed.
0: Farmers who have been farming. Some of them have been farming.
1: We have a call. Let me take the call.
0: Yes, let's take the call.
1: Hi, good evening. Welcome.
2: Hello.
1: Yes, sir. Good evening.
2: Hello.
1: Yes, you're alive. Good evening. Yeah.
2: Yeah,
1: load a radio in the back, man.
2: I'm trying to understand.
1: Load a radio in the back. Load a radio in the back. You hear that double in the back there?
2: Yeah, I'm trying to understand what you're really saying. Because I don't really pick up that. Number one, if farmer have lands on both sides of the road, how do you determine when is the public road or private road?
0: I don't understand.
2: Because I know a lot of places that both sides of the road is people have land.
1: Mm-hmm.
2: But how do we assess? Do you have to go in the registry and look to see where it is a public road or not?
0: You don't have to assess anything. And if a road has been used by the public for hundreds of years, yes, it becomes a public road. Simple as that. If you have lands on both sides of the road, and there is a road in your land that has been used by the public for a number of years, you cannot stop. You cannot then close the road. You understand,
2: sir? That's strange to do. That's strange to do.
1: We need
2: much more education than that. But that's
0: why need education? Tell me.
2: Because you know. I have seen places where people try to block, and it's used by the public for almost years.
0: And people was able to block the road?
2: Yes.
0: After being used by the public for a number of years?
2: Mm-hmm.
0: Wow.
2: Yes.
0: That's one is new to me. Point out one for me.
1: Example.
0: Give us an example.
2: I can't find one right
0: exactly
2: now.
0: Exactly. So.
2: I mean, I travel long Grenada, and I don't know.
0: No,
2: for instance, if you go to Boline, you know where that bridge break there at the end of Boline,
1: where
2: the cocoa to come out in the end of Dunfermline down there.
0: Uh-huh.
2: And that's supposed to be a public road.
0: And what happened?
2: And the bridge, since the bridge had broken, nothing was done there.
0: Well, if the bridge break, the bridge break. If the bridge break, I mean, I don't understand
1: this.
0: You can't pass if the bridge break.
1: Impossible.
0: I'm talking about someone deciding.
2: Somebody could go and put back up the bridge, an individual.
0: What?
2: Put up that bridge and use it for his personal self.
1: I don't think that person would spend all that money when there is government there to do so in terms of farm roads, because it's a road. I sure that's a farm road. So I'm one individual who wouldn't go and spend that money to put up a bridge.
2: Like that's it.
1: So hold on. In a nutshell, what you're really saying? You're saying that Mr.
2: No,
1: hold on. Whosoever erect the chain has a right to do that. That is what you're saying. That is what you're saying.
2: The person who erect the chain, if they have a right to do it, mm-hmm. That's what I'm trying to find out. If anybody could just go and erect a chain, and because they've been using the road and say it's a public road, that's what I want to find out.
0: Well, no, what I'm really saying is that road has been used for hundreds of years.
2: And I guess what the gentleman do, you know. I just want to know if, you know, somebody at using a road for a long time could just say that is a public road, so they put a chain to give the privilege to go there when they want.
1: Okay. All right. Thank you very much. Understand. Yeah.
0: Mm-hmm. All right. I didn't quite get the gist of what he was trying to say.
1: I don't know. I figure he probably could be trying to understand the question.
0: Yeah.
1: That, you know, probably could be on the same page.
0: Well, for those who don't understand or who find this strange, I am saying, point I'm making here is that if a road has been used habitually for a number of years by the public without any being impeded by the owner of the land, and the owner of that land was Grenada Sugar Factory. Yes? So if for years that road has been an allowed road and not been impeded by the owner of the land, a new owner cannot then decide, well, I bought the lands, so, but although the road is a public road, I can now block it because I bought the lands. You bought the lands, you didn't buy the right of way. The right of way is a public road, you didn't buy that.
1: It's just like how you have in those little access road to the beaches, the little track of footpaths. It's a road.
0: The same thing.
1: And when people buy, they want to block it off.
0: But you cannot block it.
1: Trying to
0: the
1: block
0: beach.
1: You off, yeah.
0: It's as simple as that.
1: Yeah.
0: Right? So, it's not hard to understand. And like I said, I thought that was something very clear and simple. I didn't know Grenada, we still had difficulty understanding that simple principle. That a public road is a public road. If you buy the lands, you cannot now decide that I'm going to block the public road.
1: All
0: right. You don't have to do that. Yes? So, like I said, I'll not have to keep my mokota in my vehicle when I go into the farm. Because they have finally decided that they're going to erect the chain.
1: Is it legal to have a mokota? I'm only asking. Is it legal? No, I have to ask. I mean, I'm only asking questions. Is it legal to have one of that?
0: Well,
1: that's something that you have to.
0: When I buy that mokota, there was no. Mokota is being sold in hardware stores.
1: Oh, so they don't ask for what? They don't sell it. Okay. Because
0: it's not.
1: So anybody can just go in and buy that. You don't have to have a permit or license or anything.
0: Not that I know.
1: No, I'm just only asking.
0: Not that I know.
1: Right, I'm just only asking.
0: Now, you see, cutlass could be a weapon, eh?
1: It is a weapon. It could be a weapon.
0: No. Just think it back. A cutlass could be a weapon.
1: Okay, explain.
0: A cutlass is a tool used to in your garden,
1: mm-hmm.
0: right?
1: Mm-hmm.
0: But it could be a weapon.
1: Okay, if you use it against
0: exactly some, so,
1: okay,
0: it could be a weapon.
1: But that's why I say it's a weapon.
0: But I understand.
1: It's only become a weapon when you try to use it.
0: A fork could be a weapon.
1: Yes, right. I understand you.
0: A spade could be a weapon.
1: Okay, I understand.
0: Right, but it's not a weapon. It's a tool. It's a gardening tool.
1: Right, I understand.
0: So let's be clear.
1: Right. Right.
0: Okay. All
1: right. Right.
0: I'm saying.
1: So the bowl cutter could be a weapon too.
0: Well, it's not a weapon. It's a tool that's used to cut metal.
1: Right.
0: Yes? If there's metal impeding my access to the property that I occupy,
1: you won't cut.
0: I'm definitely going to cut it.
1: Right.
0: And let's be clear, I'm going to cut it. Because it is the chain is erected illegally.
1: I understand.
0: Yes.
1: All right.
0: So let's be very clear. All right? So.
1: That's a lot. We would like to take some call. 437-4933.
0: It's a lot.
1: It's a lot. So 437-4933.
0: This is where we are at in Grenada.
1: And
0: we are at a ugly place. A very ugly place. Very ugly place. I don't even know how we got here.
1: Politics is dirty, man.
0: This is not
1: politics dirty too, I'm telling you. Because
0: I don't know this is politics. This is just raw abuse of power.
1: But I tell you, even putting into some callers, they're free to call. Free to call and condemn what is the wrong.
0: You know, the funny thing is that you yet.
1: Free.
0: You know, if you
1: but they go meet you tomorrow.
0: If you listen on Shaggy in the morning, you'll hear people,
1: mm-hmm.
0: I mean, running them out, so to speak.
1: Mm-hmm.
0: All of a sudden, we very quiet.
1: Mm-hmm.
0: You're afraid to open your mouth?
1: Running them out and what?
0: For something that is clearly an impediment to farmers in the area. Farmers will tell you that. Any farmer in the area will tell you that. But this is crazy.
1: I'd like for the farmers to pick up the phone and call and give the 2 pence. All that would help to strengthen your point that you're making.
0: Well, you know something?
1: Because you alone just can't stand up. You need others.
0: No. This is where you're wrong.
1: Okay.
0: This is where you're completely wrong. Don't ever believe that.
1: That you alone cannot stand
0: Yes. Okay. Don't ever believe that. You stand for what is right. And even if nobody will stand with you, you stand for what is right. You don't have to have somebody else on your side to say, hey, hello, this is wrong. You understand me? So don't for a minute believe that you have to have somebody else by your side to stand and say, that is wrong. Yes? Right. Yeah. So, this is my grief tonight. Now, I have a message to Grenadian drivers. And it's two things. One is this habit of people driving at night with a bright light. Yes? The bright light shining in your eyes. You cannot see. I mean, I have a number of people, most of them elderly, I would say elderly, my age, a little younger, saying they have stopped driving in the night because it's so difficult. Drivers, please, when you're driving in the night, do not drive on high beam. It is dangerous to the other driver coming. Very, very dangerous. Because most of the times, you literally can't see. Maybe you don't understand the danger because you are not facing the bright light. It's the other driver facing your bright light. Do not drive on high beam.
1: They even parking the vehicle and leaving the lights on and coming out.
0: Yes.
1: And if you tell them, that they're cussing you.
0: Yes. So it's a number of things I've seen with the road these days, and it's almost like we have forgotten the rules of the road, you know, the rules of good driving. I notice these days a number of times, drivers put on the indicator. Right indicator. And they tell you, I indicate for you to pass.
1: They put on a right indicator and indicate for you.
0: I indicate for you to pass.
1: So, oh boy.
0: And I'm saying,
1: Is that in the highway code?
0: And I'm saying,
1: to put on an indicator.
0: You're crazy. Your indicator is to indicate where you want to go.
1: That's right.
0: Where you are going.
1: Yeah.
0: Once you indicate where you are going, I would know what to do as a driver behind
1: that's
0: you.
1: That's right, correct.
0: But you cannot indicate that you're turning
1: a right
0: indicator.
1: And telling me that's
0: pass. But you wouldn't believe
1: it's crazy.
0: How many drivers doing this nonsense.
1: Craziness.
0: And they well-meaning, they believe that they're doing the right thing. we need a refresher course in driving. I'm serious.
1: I think the police are listening just the same. They need to have a program on that.
0: Then we need continue a refresher course in driving. This is the most dangerous thing. And not only that too. It's funny. Because a number of times I've indicated I'm turning right indicator. And guys try to pass me.
1: So that means you calling them? Oh Lord! And you,
0: so I'm making the point that they believe
1: that you calling them,
0: that I'm telling them to pass.
1: Yeah. Oh boy.
0: So it goes both ways. So this nonsense seems to be inculcated in people's head, driver's head, that when they put a red indicator, the bus. This is crazy. And I've seen accidents that happen like this more than once, where somebody in the cage is turning right, and somebody whoop, try to pass them and borrow the bunks.
1: That's crazy.
0: People out there, you need to understand the driving code. Your indicator is to indicate where you want to go.
1: Once you get the
0: where
1: license.
0: Where you are going.
1: Once you get license, they forget about that.
0: Well,
1: yeah.
0: That can't be. Listen. If that, if you do that in one of the big countries.
1: No, you know.
0: This is 10 vehicles mashing up, you know. Because the speed they are being driven at in those countries. Mm-hmm. You don't dare do this nonsense. It's only in Grenada you guys get away with this nonsense. Indicating, I'm just wanting to indicate right, and you overtaking them. Crazy. Crazy. C-R-A-Z-Y.
1: Another thing that I, as you're talking about driving and traffic and so forth and vehicles, the same bed, those beds that have that picking up vehicles. Yeah? I've seen they traveling and two bright spotlights spotting back to your face. They're going forward, but two lights. They're shining the vehicle on top, you know, but it's you that's shining with those two bright lights. I don't understand what those lights are in your eyes.
0: But not only
1: the vehicle
0: that too.
1: On, take it off. You don't need a lights. That's
0: them,
1: on the pickup.
0: A lot of those big trucks in them at night, they light up like Christmas tree.
1: Well, that is good. That is good to light up. I mean, if it's a truck, that's good. Tall truck, you need to see the truck. No, no. No.
0: Well, you need to see the truck.
1: You have to see the truck, the tree.
0: But
1: and
0: if the
1: like
0: truck
1: that,
0: is blinding you,
1: the Christmas tree lights would blind you. Then that is not bright enough to blind you.
0: Listen.
1: No, I can defend that one.
0: But I don't know what you're defending.
1: No, I can defend that as a truck driver myself.
0: I don't know what you are defending. I am saying to you, I have been coming on the road and seeing trucks coming up, and they're in the center of the road and lights all over the place. You have no idea what is coming to you. Because they are at an elevated position.
1: That's right.
0: And it's a big truck.
1: You need to know the height and the width.
0: The big truck, and there's lights all over. Mm-hmm. Yeah?
1: Mm-hmm.
0: I'm saying to you, you as a driver, you get totally confused. What's coming to you there? You have no idea. Lights all over the place.
1: Just don't put your vehicles in the position of the lights. Because the side. Let me make a point.
0: Yes.
1: I want to make a point. Yeah. Let me make a point.
0: Yes. Truck driver.
1: Yes. I drive in a night. A trailer coming down the road. A trailer, empty trailer. And Lord have mercy, he have no lights on the side. He don't have lights on the side. And I had to just take my eyes and watch the curve, and hold the curve, because for the extension or the lips of trailer ain't hit me. Now if he had lights there, I didn't have to fight up there. I already know that, look, that's the end. That's one end of the trailer, and that's the other end of the trailer. That's what the lights are for, you know, to guide you, to tell you this is the end of the trailer. That's the front here, and that's the other side. And the whole line of lights going on is to show you the length of the vehicle, so don't come close to that. But if that don't have lights,
0: well,
1: and
0: that's
1: coming towards you, you could crash.
0: Remember, you don't have wide roads. Very narrow roads.
1: That's why you use the lights.
0: Very narrow roads.
1: Yeah.
0: Yes. And this guy's going to come in there like a bat out of hell with a big truck and lights all over the place. So I'm saying to you, you just seen this thing coming to you. No idea what was there. Yes? So you got to jam in some corner. Yes, because but like I said, it's not that they're driving with caution. They just, they're big. It's like, might is right. In fact, from my point of view, those trucks should be on the road at night.
1: Why?
0: Like I say, it's a danger to all us, other users of the road.
1: All right, so can I say something?
0: Because
1: I want to say
0: they occupy a huge portion of the road, and the roads are very narrow.
1: All right, so let me say something. As a truck driver myself, we look after y'all. Well, let's tell you all, we look up this of the small vehicles. Yeah, come on, know. No.
0: That's something to laugh about.
1: No, let me finish. Hold on, no. You ain't telling me because I know better. When you are a truck driver, you see everything on top there. And you ain't watching a man car to go and bounce him. Even though that man coming to you, you will pull from him. You seen everything that is coming to you. You seen that person from the distance when they start a quake and they're shaking.
0: And
1: you see when they pull to the side. You seen everything.
0: And that is my point to you,
1: so
0: sir.
1: There's no need for them to bounce you.
0: It's only
1: if you get frightened and you pull and go and bounce yourself.
0: That is my point to you. That's my point to you. You should see it from the other point of view, not from the truck. You're up there, you've seen everything. I'm down there in my little car. Guess what?
1: You're panicking.
0: Because just this thing coming to me.
1: How many?
0: Usually in the center of the road. In the center of the road. Trucks don't drive on the side, my friend. Truck drives in the center of the road. And I can tell you that from experience.
1: All right,
0: they drive in the center of the road.
1: So let me tell you the reason why you would find some trucks in the middle. Listen to me.
0: Hold on. All right, go ahead.
1: A truck should not go to the edge of the road, especially if he has load.
0: I cannot
1: go to the edge of the road because that road could break and the truck could go over.
0: My friend, I agree to you.
1: Cannot go to the edge
0: of the road. But I'm making the point to you that our roads are very narrow.
1: They weren't
0: designed for the trucks. And you got to admit that.
1: Okay.
0: Our roads was not designed for these big, heavy trucks. And I'm saying that with no fear of contradiction.
1: Okay.
0: So they drive in the center of the road. And this is my point. So you come along at night, and this thing appear on the corner in the center of the road.
1: And what do you do? Pull aside.
0: You panic. The point I'm making to you that a lot of people have is saying today that they are not driving in the night.
1: Right.
0: It's dangerous. Yes, you're the big truck and you're high up there and you've seen everything and you feel safe. The little man in his little car feels very unsafe. And you need to understand that. So in my view, those trucks should be banned at night. I'm driving on these little narrow roads.
1: These are the trucks that fixing the road. Eh? I mean, these are the trucks that carrying the wheat to get flour. These are the trucks that in the night time not doing what they're doing. No, I'm telling you. No, you say it should ban, so I'm only telling you.
0: I am saying to you, I hear you, but I'm saying to you, those trucks are a danger to the rest of the driving public. They are not the only ones using the road. In fact, they are not the majority of the ones using the road. The majority of the ones using the road are people who drive their little car. And you guys need to understand that. So when you're day up there, big and high, and you've seen everything, the little man in his car ain't seen everything. He could barely see.
1: So truck should be banned at night time.
0: It's a danger. It's a danger, especially on these narrow roads.
1: But don't you think the easing the congestion of the traffic working in the nighttime to carry aggravates to different sites and rather than doing it in the daytime to hold up traffic?
0: Listen. I don't know what they're carrying in the night.
1: Yeah, you don't know how you would hear it.
0: I don't know what they're carrying in the night.
1: That is why they're working in the night.
0: I don't know what they're carrying in the night. Yes? I don't know. But I'm saying to you, because of our narrow roads and the way they drive, they are a danger to the rest of the traveling public.
1: All right.
0: It's as simple as that. Yes?
1: All right.
0: Take it for what it's worth.
1: Okay.
0: Time is fast taking us. I wanted to get into geopolitics tonight. Yes?
1: Less than 19 minutes to do so.
0: Yeah, well, we take a little piece of it. Because I've been following this whole fight. I won't say, fight is not the right word. But this back and forth with the Caribbean countries and the European countries. And including, when I say European, also I should also include the USA in it. Now, we were enslaved. Our for Prince was enslaved by the Europeans. Yes? Number of years. Then we get independence. And as soon as we got independence, what did we do? We get independence. And as soon as we got independence, what did we do?

0: cutting sugarcane. Yeah? Now, we, and I say we, the leaders of the country decide, you know something? Nah, I'm going to offer you something better. And what did they offer us? Hotels. Hotels. So instead of we being farmers and farming the land and working in the plantation, we became housemaids, bartenders, waiters, cleaning up after the white man. And we was told, yeah, that's good. That's better than working on the farm, producing vegetables and crops and to sell. So yes, we went into hotels. Okay. And then some years gone by, we decided, you know something, we could make some money by selling passports. And those that was in opposition was like, huh? You can't sell passport? That's illegal, that's whatever. And as soon as they get into power, that was the gold mine for them. All right? Okay. So the Europeans decide, you know, you guys selling passport, and we don't like that. So you know what? We're going to put a penalty on your backside. If you want to come in our country, you have to get a visa. So all the European countries have a visa restriction to the Caribbean countries that has the CBI program. Yeah? And they say it's for security. For security. So now, and I'm not arguing about whether the CBI program is good or bad, eh? Yeah. Obviously, it's a source of income, a source of money for the country, yes? But it appears that the Europeans ain't like it. And I'm not so sure it is because of security reasons. You just get a sense that the Europeans want to continually
1: to enslave us.
0: Enslave us or keep us under the heels. But we are willing participants. We are willing participants. And all the talk we're talking about, we nobody backyard and we this and we that and business with chess. We don't have the balls to fight back. There is only one country I've heard so far, Namibia in Africa, that has said, you know something? If you guys want us to get visa to come in your country, we're going to reciprocate. You have to get visa to come into our country. If you charge us $10, we charge you $10. No other country or group of countries have the balls to do it. But you know why? Because we our neighbor's string is tied to them. We know if we do that, our tourism industry dead. But who created that situation? Who went for tourism instead of agriculture? We did. Because if we had continued with agriculture, at least we have a product to sell. And we could decide, okay, I'm going to sell it for John or James or whoever. And I don't have to sell it for you. But we didn't do that. We choose tourism. And tourism, when your economy depends on tourism, it means you are dependent on the white man, the Europeans, the Americans, the Canadians, to come to your country. So you'll be shooting yourself in the foot if you say, you have to get a visa to come to my country. And not only that too, if Grenada said that, guess what? Antigua ain't saying that, right? It's like,
1: they're not coming together.
0: Come.

0: come to Antigua. Because guess what? We as a people, whether it's Caribbean or African, we don't know how to unite.
1: Exactly.
0: We don't know how to unite. So the white man would always turn us into flow clot. We don't know how to unite. Because I'm saying to you, if all the other countries who America is saying you have to pay how much, $100 to get a visa to come to our country, if we say, shit, if you do that, we do the same thing to you Americans. If you come to our country, you have to pay the same amount that you're charging us. But guess what? We can't unite, so we can't impose the same restriction that they're imposing on us. So we keep begging to get a visa, to go to America, to go to England, wherever. And there's a study done. And if you know how much million pounds some countries' residents pay for visa to go to the US or to Europe, and most of the time the visa is refused, and you lost your money. This is the criminal act that's been committed on our people. And who is standing up and saying no? None. We're all leaders. Who does talk about we need nobody backyard, we this and we that. We don't have the balls to stand up and say, hey, if you do that, we reciprocate it. We either pay to come in your country, you pay to come in our country. And this is the problem. This is a problem. So we may have said that we threw off the yoke of imperialism, and could we threw off the yoke of our imperial masters or colonial masters. We may have said so. What's the reality? The reality is that we are still enslaved. We are still bowing to the wheels and the whim of the European and American imperialists, call them what you want. And this is 50, 60 years after we get independence. Where is CARICOM? Where is the...
1: Yep. Speak a book. We're not coming together.
0: We're not coming together. Mm. We keep fighting each other. Eh?
1: That's why we go nowhere, reach nowhere.
0: You know, we talk about divide and rule.
1: Yep.
0: That's exactly what is happening. You know,
1: it's embedded in
0: one
1: us.
0: One country, if a country say no, they don't say, yeah, come.
1: They refuse.
0: Come. Mm-hmm. We don't understand.
1: And it always happened even within the cruise ship. One boat say they have a person that's sick and, nah man, all you can come. One boat have a gay on it. All you don't go in there, come here. That is all. Tug of war.
0: That's how we've been going.
1: Tug of war.
0: And we continue to go so. And this is why there is no unity. We're talking about African and Caribbean. Just talk. Just paint, you know, whitewash, you know, paint. Nothing of substance. Yes? You know, I said it already about Grenada. And the reason why we are where we are today. We inherited, we was given a constitution by the Queen, one that doesn't work for us. Yes? Doesn't work for us. And everybody could see it doesn't work for us. But I suppose no one has interest in changing it. None. Nobody has interest in changing it. Because I suppose one party is waiting for the other party to fall or lose elections, so they're going to get into power. And once they get into power, well, you know, happy days. We're having fun. But I want some Grenadians to take a hard look at this country and at what we are not achieving as a country. And really think about if what we have today is serving this country. And I would bet that anyone seriously looking at our situation must conclude that what we have, it is not serving us as a people. All we have in Grenada is high taxes, bad roads, no health care, poor education, non-existent agriculture. I mean, you name it. Go down the line. Tell me what works in Grenada. Nothing. I mean, literally, nothing works in this country. We pay taxes. The money is being squandered left, right, and center. We have, 15 ministries in Grenada? 110,000 people. But we have 15 ministries. 15 ministers of government drawing big salary to do nothing. That's it. The one minister in any big country has more constituents than Grenada. One member of parliament probably has more constituents than Grenada. The entire Grenada. So you don't need all these ministers. In fact, you need one minister, the prime minister. But between me and you, he's the only minister. He makes all the decisions. None others. The rest just they as prop or as the choir. He's singing and the rest is the choir. Back up. Yeah. So what do you need it for? Nothing. You don't need them. We just need one prime minister or president or whatever he is, because he's the one making the decisions. So it is a way for us to lower taxes, get better services, let the money that's been collected use for the benefit of the country, not to put in people's pockets, not to fatten ministers who does nothing. Appealing again to, hey, let us change. Grenadians, get up there. Let us change our situation. Get rid of this yoke that is on our backs. Understand that Grenada doesn't benefit from the governance structure that we don't have. Grenada does not benefit from this structure. Let's get rid of it. Like I say, I know this is just a voice in the wilderness, but
1: on that note,
0: the voice will continue in the wilderness
1: to speak out. Yeah.
0: Yes, Grenada deserves better, and we can do better.
1: I don't want you to get into another topic because that would take us. We already 2 minutes before
0: Yes.
1: I think it's about time for Grenada. We to say goodnight until the next one. All right, Grenada.
0: Good night, Grenada. I noticed that the callers are remaining silent. They're not coming on. They don't want to be part of it. And they freed Carl.
1: They freed Carl.
0: You know. Remember that song? Chuck, you see that song? They freed Carl.
1: Chucky, I can't remember that.
0: Yeah, man, I freed Carl. It's Carl Huston Philip in Trinidad. He was the Attorney General.
1: Chucky. I thought he said Chucky. Chucky.
0: I freed Carl.
1: Yeah.
0: Yeah, like we freed the call. Or we freed Deacon.
1: Yeah, the free Deacon.
0: Good night, Grenada.
1: Have a good one.
0: See you next week.
1: All right, good man.
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I want to greet you tonight, guys. Yeah, it's Monday, yeah, the 24th day of August. I know you should know the name, Scott the King. I'm here with you guys, and I'm here with you until midnight. Yeah, giving you guys nothing but the best. You guys know what to do. Call our friends and our friends. Scott the King is here, rocking you on the Mondays. Yeah, nice and easy. Inside your first hour, just about 27 minutes already gone past the hour. Yeah. I want to take time out to shout out to Shaquille. Yeah, Flowery celebrating your birthday today. Man. Happy, happy, happy, happy, happy birthday. All the greetings are coming from your mom, your dad, your grandparents. Don't forget the kids today. Right? And Shaquille. The entire family, Carrie too, yeah? So big up Shaquille on this day today. Yeah?

That's how we do it on Mondays, yeah. We're rocking you right now. Straight up to midnight. That's how we're going to vibe you tonight.

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Yo, this is Buck Wild, you know, from Outer Greens, you know. 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

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You call her Stephanie? I call

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For the Lord is my shepherd, I shall not want. He makes me to lay down in green pastures. He lead me beside the still waters. He restore my soul. He leads me in the paths of righteousness for his name's sake. Yea, though I walk through the valley of the shadow of death, I will fear no evil, for you are with me. Your rod and your staff, they comfort me. You prepare a table before me in the presence of my enemies. You anoint my head with oil. My cup runs over. Surely goodness and mercy shall follow me all the days of my life, and I shall dwell in the house of the Lord forever and ever. Almighty and eternal Father, we are eternally grateful for the opportunity you have given to us to see this day. Thank you for the way in which you have protected us and protected our families. Thank you for another weekend. Thank you for the joy you give to us through your Son, Jesus Christ. And Father, as we enter this day, we do not know what it holds, but we want to leave this day in your hand. We want to leave our life in your hand, our families in your hand. Lord, we give over this radio station to you this day, and all of the radio announcers and management and staff, Lord, as they work through to help every single individual that listen, that their lives would be blessed, they would feel encouraged and be drawn into a closer relationship with you. We pray, Father, every word that would be spoken and action taken would be one, O God, of positive thinking, positive behavior. Lord, we just pray protection over every single family member and over this country. And Lord, we thank you for our leadership of our country. We thank you for policemen and our nurses, our doctors. We thank you for essential workers who continue to give themselves to ensure that we succeed. Have thine own way in our lives, Father, as we continue to wait upon you. This we ask in Jesus' holy and precious name. And all of God's people say amen and amen and amen. Good morning to Grenada, Caracou, Peter Martinique. To all of you listening across the beautiful Caribbean, wherever you are, welcome to Morning Glory. I am Pastor Stanford Simon. It's a pleasure and it is a real joy for me to be with you here this morning. And I look forward in sharing a lot of information and music with you this morning. I'm excited about it. Good morning to the Sugar and Spice ladies there in Grenville. How are you doing? Good morning to you as you head into work. I'm sure a person's looking for ice cream this morning. Yeah, Sugar and Spice in Grenville. What's up with all the folks who are going to the market? Yeah, there in Grenville there this morning. All the ladies within the market. Good morning to you as you head there. Hey, to all the farmers that are waking up in Subis, good morning to you. The fishermen that are heading out, good morning to you. Hey, Hermitage, good morning there. Lower and Upper St. John, good morning to you. I wish you well and God's blessings as we enter the end of the month, as we say, last week and that. And for many of the parents who are putting things together and getting their children ready for school, congratulations to all of the students who received their passes and are excited about it. For those of you who may have failed maths or other subjects, hey, I want you to just think about it this way. Go back and try again. You'll get it done. Now, do not allow yourself to just ponder and sob about it. No. What you have failed, you go back and try again. That's what you will do, all right? Be sure that you do that. Good morning to all of the businessmen and women who are listening to me this morning. And you facing a week that is challenging, it's pay day, pay week, as you would say. The cash flow is not there, things aren't flowing as it should, but you have to struggle to get things done. But I'm telling you to do this, have faith that God will help you to get it all done this morning. Good morning to you. Welcome to Morning Glory. I am Pastor Stanford Simon, and I'm looking forward to a great day ahead.

0: God has been good. You're alive, aren't you? There's a reason to praise Him. Praise Him with us. Stay tuned.
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2: Do not fret because of evildoers, nor be envious of the workers of iniquity, for they shall soon be cut down like the grass and wither as the green herb. Trust in the Lord and do good. Dwell in the land and feed on His faithfulness. Delight yourself also in the Lord, and He shall give you the desires of your heart. Commit your way to the Lord. Trust also in Him, and He shall bring it to pass. He shall bring forth your righteousness as the light, and your justice as the noonday. Rest in the Lord and wait patiently for Him. Do not fret because of him who prospers in his way, because of the man who brings wicked schemes to pass. Cease from anger and forsake wrath. Do not fret. It only causes harm. For evildoers shall be cut off, but those who wait on the Lord, they shall inherit the earth. For yet a little while, and the wicked shall be no more. Indeed, you will look carefully for his place, but it shall be no more. But the meek shall inherit the earth and shall delight themselves in the abundance of peace. The wicked plots against the just and gnashes at him with his teeth. The Lord laughs at him, for he sees that his day is coming. The wicked have drawn the sword and have bent their bow to cast down the poor and needy, to slay those who are of upright conduct. Their sword shall enter their own heart, and their bows shall be broken. A little that a righteous man has is better than the riches of many wicked. For the arms of the wicked shall be broken, but the Lord upholds the righteous. The Lord knows the days of the upright, and their inheritance shall be forever. They shall not be ashamed in the evil time, and in the days of famine they shall be satisfied. But the wicked shall perish, and the enemies of the Lord, like the splendor of the meadows, shall vanish. Into smoke they shall vanish away. The wicked borrows and does not repay, but the righteous shows mercy and gives. For those blessed by him shall inherit the earth, but those cursed by him shall be cut off. The steps of a good man are ordered by the Lord, and he delights in his way. Though he fall, he shall not be utterly cast down, for the Lord upholds him with his hand. I have been young, and now am old, yet I have not seen the righteous forsaken, nor his descendants begging bread. He is ever merciful and lends, and his descendants are blessed. Depart from evil and do good, and dwell forevermore. For the Lord loves justice and does not forsake his saints. They are preserved forever, but the descendants of the wicked shall be cut off. The righteous shall inherit the land and dwell in it forever. The mouth of the righteous speaks wisdom, and his tongue talks of justice. The law of his God is in his heart. His steps shall slide. The wicked watches the righteous and seeks to slay him. The Lord will not leave him in his hand nor condemn him when he is judged. Wait on the Lord and keep his way, and he shall exalt you to inherit the land. When the wicked are cut off, you shall see it. I have seen the wicked in great power and spreading himself like a native green tree. Yet he passed away, and behold, he was no more. Indeed, I sought him, but he could not be found. Mark the blameless man, and observe the upright, for the future of that man is peace. But the transgressors shall be destroyed together. The future of the wicked shall be cut off, but the salvation of the righteous is from the Lord. He is their their strength in the time of trouble, and the Lord shall help them and deliver them. He shall deliver them from the wicked and save them, because they trust in him.

there from the man, Lucky Dube. He's gone on from South Africa. But he said if you stand for the truth, you would stand alone. And today, it is so real in our society where the truth sometimes is hard to come by, especially when persons think that they can get away with it. In the book of Ephesians, chapter 4, verse 14 and 15, this is what he says, that we should no longer be children tossed to and fro and carried about with every wind of doctrine by the trickery of men in the cunning craftiness of deceitful plotting, but speaking the truth in love, may grow up in all things into him who is the head of Christ. This is what God wants from us, to put aside the lying, put aside the trickery, put aside the things that you plot to do evil and to destroy the lives of people, which is not good. For so many persons look at the lives of people sometimes and they just find it hard to speak the truth. Do you know of somebody? They just do not know how to tell the truth. They lie for nothing at all. They don't have any reason to lie, but they do lie because it just become part of their life. Are you one of those persons? That is not good at all. Lying is not helpful to you or anybody. In Ephesians chapter 4 verse 25, here Paul also says, therefore, putting away lying, let each one of you speak truth with his neighbor, for we are members of one body. The people who are within your fellowship, the people who profess to be children of God, even among believers, we lie to each other, which is not good at all. You know, we do not speak the truth. We are deceitful. Sometimes the way we think about each other, what we say to each other, how we say to each other. And those of us who just want to get more members into our church. And I wonder when we get to heaven, if there will be Baptist and Pentecostal and Berean and Seventh-day Adventist and Catholic and Methodist, you think that would be in heaven? I don't believe so. So you know what I come to grips with? I just need to tell people about Christ and let them decide where they go. I need to let them know they need to receive Christ as their Lord and Savior. I don't have to make people feel my religion is better or my denomination is better than someone else. I just need to tell them about Christ crucified. That is the most important thing. And listen to what Paul says in Ephesians chapter 6, verse 14. Stand therefore, having girded your waist with truth, having put on the breastplate of righteousness. That's what we need. We need to put on the breastplate of righteousness and guard ourselves, which would gird ourselves with truth. It means that surround, deep clothing feeling, that undergarment that is put on, that garment that surrounds you. Gird yourself. It's what the men of the Middle East use in a unique way as they put on themselves ready for battle. They put on, they protect themselves. You see, because you have to protect yourself from the plan of the enemy. Put on those garments that would guard you. Put on those things. Put away those things that would draw you away from that relationship with God. And today may be a good day for you to say, Lord, I want to stand for truth today. You may have a good reason to lie, you may think. But in truth and in fact, there is never a good reason to lie. There may be a good reason to say, I will not comment on that, or rather not answer that question. Leave it there. People think what they want, say what they want. You see, they're still going to talk. You don't say nothing, they're still going to talk. So you know what? Guard yourself with truth. Surround yourself with the fruits of the Spirit. From the book of Galatians, put it on. Allow the fruits of the Spirit to be that which you know
the love, the joy, the long-suffering, those things that are beautiful, those attributes, those things that draw you into love and a deeper relationship with God. Do not let anybody do things to draw you away from God today. As you go today, I want to challenge you. Stand for the truth. Stand for it. Do not allow anyone to take you away from doing what is truthful. Let me pray for you. Father, in the name of Jesus, I just declare your word over the lives of those who are struggling with truth today. Those, Lord, who are struggling with lying. Those persons, Lord, who just have a difficult time telling the truth. And Father, those who would be tempted to lie today, not tell the truth, not do things that are truthful. I pray for them, Lord, that you would, their conscience would not set them free until they have done what is truthful and be truthful. Oh God, in so many ways, today our society is so disoriented. We do not know what is truth anymore, God, in so many ways. Even we as ministers of the gospel, even we who profess to be believers who washed in the blood of the Lamb, we ourselves, God, sometimes are not truthful to each other and to our neighbors, to the people we come in contact with. Help us, Lord, to re-examine our lives. Let your Holy Spirit minister to us and help us to stand and speak truth, Lord, as you so declare it in your word. I pray that you have your own way in our lives, Lord, as we continue to worship you this morning. In Jesus' holy and precious name,

whispers QQ there, saying, oh gosh, to make the sunshine, he protect me from my enemies. Isaiah chapter 41 verse 10, fear not, for I am with you. Be not dismay, for I am your God. I will strengthen you, yes, I will help you. I will uphold you with my righteous right hand, says the prophet Isaiah 41:10. This is the mighty God we serve. I don't want you to be fearful today. Do not allow anyone or anything to keep you from being, from doing and becoming who God wants you to be. Stop allowing fear to control your present and your future. You have to be ready to face your fears, ready to hold on to your future. And just this moment, this morning, maybe the morning God is saying to you, time to let go of your fears, the past, and allow Him to take control. My good friend, Brother Jimmy, always remind me, Jimmy Bristol, always remind me of this. To gain control, you must give up control when it comes to God. You cannot keep controlled and want to allow God to control you. That's not possible. You have to give Him full control. When He takes control, then He would give you control and He would help control you. It is a beautiful thing. God has to be in charge of your life. Let me pray today a prayer of strength for you. Father, in the name of Jesus, I just want to lift up those this morning who are fearful, who are living in fear. God, who hearts and mind and soul are troubled. They wake up this morning, Lord, and troubled by a dream they had last night. Wake up this morning and troubled about the decision that will be made today. Lord, maybe their job on the line, maybe a financial institution would call them, maybe speaking to someone they love and care about, saying to them something that is important, yet still, Lord, very important. In the name of Jesus, I just pray, oh God, for strength. Lord, for those who are struggling with their own relationship with you, Lord, afraid to give up and give in, allowing you to take full control of their lives, their thought, their action. They want you to have control, yet still they want to keep control. In the name of Jesus Christ of Nazareth, I just break that bondage, oh God, of fear in their life. I break, oh God, that bondage, oh God, that have held them so tightly for years, oh God, in the name of Jesus. The devil is a liar. We pray, oh God, right now, when we bind every work of the enemy over their life, over their family, over their business, oh God, over their children, in the name of Jesus, we come against fear, Lord, and we stand, Lord, under the authority of your word, God, right now, God, and I claim it with them. I declare your word, for Lord, no one would capture and control them, God. I just cover our home, I cover our children, I cover our nation, God. We come against fear in our nation, oh God, fear in our places, fear in our schools, fear in our home, fear in our marriage, God. We just come against it today, Lord, and stand victorious in your word, covered in the blood of the Lamb. I claim your victory, Lord, today as we go. I pray your covering over every vehicle, over every family. God, I just claim your victory, Lord, of declaration. I speak that into their lives and I claim it in the authority of your word. We believe it, we accept it, and we go by it today, and we glorify your name in Jesus' holy and precious name.

0: Life is full of choices. What to eat, where to work, where to live. But we're so glad that you made the right choice today. Stay with us.
1: There is so much happening around us. There is so much happening within. You're feeling down, pressured, depressed, hurt. There's so much things that are going through your mind. You do not know what next to do, who next to turn to. But it's a deep and personal relationship you can have with God. But that's totally dependent on you. Bob Marley did this beautiful song. Baby, do not worry, for everything will be all right. I want to let you know, as you depend and trust in God, He would guide and protect you. And trust me, He will be there for you, and He will make everything all right for you and your family. Listen to what the legend Bob Marley had to say about everything will be all right.

Within the pages of the Bible are written these beautiful words: "For I will never leave you, nor will I forsake you." I want to let you know, in the midst of all that you are going through, God is there for you. He's carrying you through. Despite you may not hear him or see him, he's there. Allow yourself to believe that everything will be all right. Do not for one minute doubt God's presence, guidance, and leadership in and through your life, despite what you are going through and confronted with. Rejoice, for he will never leave you, nor will he forsake you. His word said so.

Many people are looking for a way to connect with the supernatural. The question is, which side of the supernatural are they connecting with? Keep listening to the real and living God, Jesus Christ. After all, if you're going to communicate with the supernatural, you might as well speak to the being who is the most powerful of them all.

after the last election. It's gonna be a bright, bright, sunny, shiny day. Oh Lord, you are my God. I will exalt you. I will praise your name, for you have done wonderful things. Your counsels of old are faithful and true. Isaiah 25:1. God is good, he's mighty, he's awesome. It has been a great morning being with you here on Morning Glory. I am Pastor Stanford Simon, and not a shadow of a doubt, I know that God gonna look after you. He gonna keep you, he gonna sustain you. Put the fears behind you today. You're gonna step out of your house in confidence today. You're gonna drive your car with confidence. You're gonna sit at your desk with confidence. Whatever you do today, you're gonna do it confidence. Leave that fear alone. Do what you gotta do. Say what you have to say. Do it in love. Do it in peace. Do it in joy. And let God be your guide. Good morning, everybody. Good morning, Grenada, Caracol, Petit Martinique, the rest of the Caribbean, wherever you are.

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Wherever you are, whatever you're doing, God's blessings on you. Good morning, Queens. Good morning. Good morning to River Road. Good morning, everybody in River Road. Good morning to you. How are you this morning? We're going to have a great, bright, sunshiny day. Know that there are dream killers over there. They'll do everything possible to destroy you or your dreams. Do not allow them to. Hold your head up high. Yes, your shoulders up. Go in confidence, the strength and the blessings of God. He's going to keep you. He's going to bring you into the place wherever you are to be, and he will take care of you. Go to our website, sgbcgrenada.com. The program is uploaded there. Go have your look. Go listen to it again. God's blessings on you. There are pictures. There's so much there on sgbcgrenada.com. Have a great day. Look forward to joining you here tomorrow morning where we do this all over again. I'm Pastor Stanford Simon, wishing you a blessed and enjoyable day. Send me an email, stanfordsimon01@gmail.com. God bless you. Bye-bye.

Thank you for this beautiful new day. Thank you for your mercy that never fails. Thank you for your love that surrounds me every morning. Today, I come before you with faith, not trusting in my own strength, not depending on my own understanding, but believing that you are the Almighty.

our Father who has given us another day. Good morning, everybody. Hearing the sound of my voice right now. You're above ground. You're in the land of the living. I know you didn't want to go nowhere else, right? But of course, it's a process. Give God what He deserves, man. He woke us up this morning. He kept us through the day. Yes, He kept us through the night. He has given us another birthday celebration, another wedding anniversary celebration. He has given us another Tuesday, the 25th. His power is already working. The month of August. That's right, today is the beginning of something new. Whatever happened yesterday, today's a brand new one, man. Today's the only one of its kind. So get on your knees, stand, sit wherever you are, and thank God for this blessed day. Our sister Eyes of Carrico and P.T. Martinique, good morning to you. The neighboring islands like P.T. St. Vincent and Union Island, Canwan, Bekwe, Mustic, St. Vincent, Mainland, Trinidad and Tobago, the Caribbean, the world. Welcome one and all. 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Just about 9 minutes gone past 6 o'clock. 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And of course, you and I. Become a testimony of your amazing grace. So we're getting ready for our first commercial break. As you know, we have to pay the bills and then we come back.

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Now, it's easy to take them for granted, right? Speaking about time. Yet it's far more beneficial to keep reminding yourself of how precious every stretch of time can be. Your time is loaded with potential, and you can always transform that potential into value. 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Now, by fully appreciating and utilizing each moment, you gain lasting benefits upon which you can continue to build and expand. So don't become lulled into complacency by the fact that every hour is immediately replaced with another hour. Recognize the unique value in each one and bring all that value to life which you have right now. So wherever you are, whatever your situation, there is time available, always time available. So make good and meaningful use of every bit of it. Don't become too complacent by the fact that every hour is immediately replaced with

far more beneficial, man, to keep reminding yourself of how precious every stretch of time can be. And your time is loaded with potential. And you can always transform that potential into value. Time will remain on pause. It will work against you if you're idle and carelessly allow it to pass unappreciated. As you know, time will work in your favor to the degree you feel it with meaningful activities. You always hear the people say, once you're having fun, time seems to fly away, boy. Yep. That's time. Enjoy it while it lasts. You will not have time every time. But at least you have time right now. So go there today and enjoy every minute, every second, every hour. Time continues to roll. Sure, by now you should know. You're involved in some activity and you're not really enjoying it. You don't really want to do it per se, and time lingers on. But you're involved in something, you're enjoying yourself, you're having fun, and bam, you look at your watch, look at the clock. Whoa, that time fly, boy. Yeah, it happens. Have to travel for the first time. You're excited to travel. Time don't work in, never work in your favor. You're going through some pain, especially at night time. Have a toothache. Time decides to lingers on. Yeah, it happens. You go to a fete, music and friends and vibe. Have it swinging. You can never get enough of time. So time works against you if you idle and carelessly allow it to pass unappreciated. And time works in your favor to the degree to fill it with meaningful activity.

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4: Good morning to you, Mr. Duncan, and your listening audience. Thanks again for your timely comments on time. And permit me to just suggest, add that one of the most meaningful ways we can spend our time is to be kind to someone. We only have to be to love, let us love. But, you know, I want to share this with you. The Lord has allowed me to live on this earth to make my three goals, and He's given me a little more. So I'm thinking about, you know, death. I'm thinking about how I want my loved ones to put away my mortal remains when I pass. Now, I asked the Lord to take me up in the rapture, but He put me on the earth. He knows when to take me out, but I still could ask God for anything. He's our Father, so I say, Lord, take me up in the rapture, but if you don't want to, and if I die before the rapture, you know, and I'm thinking, so now, I don't like funerals. I never like funerals because I think, funeral is kind of, it's painful. It's in everything that goes with when you lost someone. But how funeral is done these days, and I'm thinking, one, the coffins are very expensive. And when you put a coffin, when they put the coffin in the earth, it after 4 years, it disintegrates. It turns to powder. Undertaker actually told me that. In addition to this, when they have the funeral service, it doesn't look like a service anymore. It looks like a concert to me. Now, I line coal in the coffin, and they're saying all kind of nice things about me, and I can't hear. And some of these people are saying all these nice things about me, treated me real bad when I was alive. And I'm saying sometimes the money they spend to buy this expensive coffin, make this expensive concert, if they give me that money when I was alive, I would not have died before when I died. Then again, I don't like the happy hour. Sometimes the service going on in the church, and they have somebody with some vehicle in a corner, and all people there drinking, smoking, talking loud, competing with the priest and what's going on inside the church. And you know, recently I met a lady, busy going to talk. I said, where are you going? So busy. She said, I have a funeral. I have to go to a funeral this evening. And I want to get a bag. I say, I'm going to buy a bag. I say, what a bag has to do with a funeral? She says, a little bag I just go to funeral with. But a big shot dead. And the funeral will be real big. So I have to get a bigger bag. This make me get real turned off. So I told my children, I said, listen, the reality is I'm a poor person. I'm not leaving money for anybody to bury me. I understand NIS giving $2,000. I said, I have a blue sheet, I like blue, in the cupboard. When I die, if I die before the rapture, wrap me up in the blue sheet. Call the priest, I'm a Catholic, to do these rites over my body. paid, I don't know how much to dig, the, I have to find out how much to dig the hole to put me in, but put me in the, paid the grave digger, I don't know, I have to find out. And if you all have changed, I could do something with it. But they said, oh, mom, go and tell the, go and put, go to a lawyer and let a lawyer put it in writing. I say, what do I have to go and pay lawyer money? I don't have to. I say, Ollie, don't understand what I said. So I said, okay, I'm going to call Mr. Duncan and tell him, put it on the radio. Mr. Duncan has thousands of listeners. And I'm going to ask Mr. Duncan to take a, to, I put him in charge of my burial if he wants to do it. Give him the death certificate, let him go to NIS. He's going to do exactly what I say. And I know he's a very honest man. He wouldn't take a cent. When NIS give him the 2,000, he won't take a cent to himself. And Mr. Duncan, if you have change, I know I'm, all I'm saying, I don't like to call people vagrant. Everybody is bought by the blood of Jesus Christ. Everybody is precious in God's sight. But if we call it, I say it's vagrant for people to understand. If you give the money, it's good. You could get four or five people who never know where Radisson is. If you get enough change, bring them to dinner. That's all. Simply put, they tell me I have to go to a lawyer to put that. I don't go in and pay a lawyer my money for that. Lawyers cause me the most trouble in my life. I don't have no lawyer friend. You know, Mr. Duncan? So I call you, I tell you, I put it, thousands listening to you. So if I pass, and my daughter call you and say, look, mommy said, let you take care of my burial expenses and whatever, my burial, not expenses, my burial or whatever. I try to make it simple for them. I'm not leaving money for them to bury me. I'm not, even if I have it, I'm not leaving. And like, I don't like happy hour. I don't like coffins. I don't like funerals. Okay. And I do not like the idea that they're building these big tombs in the cemetery, taking up all this land space.
3: The time, we kind of limit for time.
4: And the cemetery could look much neater like what they do in America. Okay. But that's up to the government.
3: All right.
4: And
3: we kind of limit for time right now.
4: Competing with tombs now. Right. Like some people want to build bigger tombs.
3: Caller, we kind of limit for time.
4: So I thank you, Mr. Duncan, for listening and present.

0: morning. Hello.
1: Morning, Shaggy.
0: Hi.
1: That's very interesting, the lady there. But yes, she has to make a living will, and she can write it out and give it to the funeral director. And the funeral director will do her bidding. Make a living will, write it. I so-and-so through testimony and song mine, do this to say that I want to be buried this way. But there are a lot of other things that happened. She could have died in the night. This arrangement with the priest and son would take sometime days or so. So she'll have to be refrigerated. She will have to be embalmed. If she have to go to the church to have a funeral, it's costing money. You understand? So if she wants immediate burial, as soon as you die next day, but then you have to get death certificate, and then the death certificate will take some time. Sometimes the doctor has to be reached. If she have been, you know, seen a doctor who's doing the death certificate, if she died suddenly, police involved, and all these things, you don't know. So all these things takes time and take money. All right?
0: Okay.
1: Yeah, but make a living will if you want, and leave it with a funeral home. Join a society, and in addition to the society and the social services, you have enough money to bury. Have a good day. Oh, one more thing. Mm-hmm. The happy hour really is because most times people travel from far to come to a funeral, and you want to give them a little beverage and fun. Some people just turn it overboard and get greedy. All right? Thank you.

0: morning time. Hello.
1: Mr. Duncan, good morning. How are you?
0: Well, thanks. You. How are you doing? You and Charmaine?
1: Well, I not too well. I'm calling Charmaine. I'm getting through Charmaine at all. I guess Charmaine is doing okay.
0: Okay.
1: Somebody asked me to make an announcement for them. They said that they have a goat, a brown and white goat, and they have a white on his forehead and forehead there. Somebody stole it this morning, and the goat have a young one. So I don't know if anybody around the area that is in Tempe, anybody around the area notices this goat, they could contact Chinese. That guy that lives in Beirut over there. So that's what it is for today. But I'm going to call Charmaine that she will call it today.
0: Okay. Have a good day. All right.

0: You're alive and we good morning.
1: Good morning, Mr. Shaggy Duncan. How are you doing, sir?
0: Fine, thanks, you.
1: And good morning to the Grenadian people, woman abroad. Shaggy, my lead this morning is with the young men that running away from the hospital. A little advice to the wise. If this people is a danger to society, Mr. Duncan, I see when they hold men, they have prisoners. They bring out prisoners from the prison and they sick and they bring them in the hospital. Most of the time they handcuff them. These people are people scared in Grenada because a lot of people come down with this, whatever disease, the name of it. Right? They should handcuff these guys, Mr. Duncan. Handcuff them onto the bed. So they cannot escape to go out there to for people to catch that thing. Because this is a serious matter in Grenada. The nurses and them scared for themselves. The doctors and them scared. Although them really want to take care of these people, handcuff these guys. Because yesterday morning, when I reached Government Medical Place, a lady that live on Maloney Street telling me, the people of the body, they're scared that you have some guy with the same disease that they're wrong, and everybody's scared. So when they identify these people that is sick and they bring them to the hospital, ask the commissioner or the police to give all of some handcuffs and handcuff these people on the bed, they will not run away. That is because a lot of people are scared of what's going on. And you have a lot of cases, Mr. Duncan, in Grenada. They're not speaking the truth. The people in the ministry, in the health department, they're not speaking the truth. One young man and tell me yesterday morning again that she never have the isolation, well, he's in hospital and they isolate him. So it's something that is, a lot of people in this country catch this thing and they just did. So please, I'm pleading to the doctors and whoever it is in charge. When you get a case like that, handcuff them on the bed. They can't run away because people are scared what's going on. And the next thing, this is for Nawasa. We are tenants on the bus terminal. We have access to the washroom. So one use the washroom, the public too. You don't come and do a walk on Saturday. That people, Saturday they come and do a walk in the city and they cut up the water. Nobody have access to the washroom. You have people that wear themselves. That wear themselves, Mr. Duncan. You come on a Sunday and do your job. Because Saturday is a business day. You have to hold your urine, you have to hold whatever in you to till you reach home. It's a business we are operating on the bus terminal. I say we have an emergency and a pipe or something, but and they lock up the water for the second to 15. But all day, you have elderly people that want to use the washroom, but they could not go. So that is on Nawasa and the management with the terminal. Because whenever they have to do any work, they will notify us. But all day Saturday, a lot of elderly people wear themselves. And that is not right. We're paying a rent. It's not like they give us this. We're paying a rent. And you have to use the washroom. Come on. You have Sunday. I will not work on Sunday. And you have a problem in the tongue of St. George. Come and do that work on a Sunday. Or when we leave, when the place closes up, you come and you fix whatever is the problem. You just can't take because of the water. Nobody can use. Nobody can pass stool. Nobody can pass some water. And you have elderly people. And we have a rent to pay. It's not right. And when you speak, as I said, them pit bull on them, they come to bite you. You have to speak for the right. You can't owe them, you know, they want the money. And you cannot get you're a tenant, you want to use your washroom. You can't, by the time you leave the terminal to go by Kentucky, you wet yourself. That is my plea this morning. And I allow people to speak when they call this radio station. Because I remember the days when you stay up whole night till morning till Shaggy come in and Quasi come in. Tell them good morning. No, you don't want nobody to call and speak. All you want to shut them up. We used to have a radio station going on. People all over the world used to listen. And just allow me, please, let me say what to say. And don't come and tell me nothing. I'll listen. I tired of you when you call the radio. My phone is mine. If the management of the radio station, they're not pleased with me calling the station, they have to tell me. And I will stop. Good morning to Dr. Mitchell. And good morning to my friend, my Jamaican friend in Canada, and Patricia Arta, good morning. And to my son in Texas, good morning. Because I know everybody listening all over. Have a blessed day, Grenada. Bye.

0: You're alive. Good morning.
1: Hello, good morning. Sherry, I will complain. During the carnival season, I think they had some interruption in the road. They had something in the road.
0: Go ahead, we're listening. What they had in the road?
1: And they're saying that you had to leave 2 hours before to get to your destination point. I wonder if this is cleared up, because you have people who want to go back and they want to know what.
0: Okay, well,
1: what is the position with it? Thank you very much, sir.
0: All right. Yeah, that came from the airport authority. Because they were doing some paving on the Morris Bishop Highway. But of course, you know, you use your discretion. You should always, reach about 2 hours prior to boarding and stuff, because you have to check in and make sure everything is okay, your luggage and everything is that. But you have to keep in mind for traffic, all right? Lots of vehicles on the road and you can't tell what will happen, accidents happen. So you leave in a timely manner when you're traveling to the airport.

0: Morning, hello.
1: Hello, good morning, Shaggy.
0: Hi.
1: Concerning this TB thing, eh?
0: Mm-hmm.
1: When I was a child growing up, they had a place for these people that was up on the hill. If you cough, you might hear somebody telling you, oh, I will bring up a phone tea for you. Now, this thing is a sickness, eh? In the hospital. They don't have a hospital for that. These two places had their own hospital, that and leprosy. The whole place knows that thing down. Now, why it is that this thing keeps happening and they are announcing it? This is bad for Grenada. We are tourism. This is bad for Grenada to listen. Before they put that on the air, making a big drama, everybody had to be scared. In the hospital, they're front desk. This is a dangerous thing. You either put the man in the back, isolate him, and the nurses in front have a water they're watching at him. These people, where they're passing to get out, and they have to put it on the air. I feel that a stop is embarrassment of how we in Grenada. Thank you very much.

0: مثلا لو كل كفاتر اللي بورام بدون لسه تسوت نوا يمين when I check myself and I watch my whole house full of smoke and the man who fogging have on mask. I mean, so he is protected, but I'm not protected because I was not given no, what am I say, pre-warning to say, like we pass into the neighborhood. I mean, we have young children in the neighborhood. We have elderly people in the neighborhood. I mean, the Ministry of Health had to do way better than that, man. This is totally unacceptable, man. I mean, I could almost fall on inside here and pass out yesterday, man, without, you know, it's totally, what I mean, see, these people and them have no respect for people's life. I mean, to me, that's what it looks like. I mean, because if you're fogging and you're using a mask, and you don't give me no pre-thing to say, well, look, we're passing through the neighborhood. I mean, it's totally absurd. I mean, the Ministry of Health has to do way better than this, man. Come on, man. People lives to hit. When you reach in the hospital, they can't do too much for you. They have two people running around the place like Superman man and things, and them can't even handle that, much less. I mean, please, Ministry of Health, government, check all yourself and do better than that. Thank you very much.
1: All right. Nice.

0: Morning time, hello.
1: Morning, yeah. I'm going to be very brief this morning. Shaggy, I want to say a belated happy birthday to someone who I love very much, who I admire, but to be brutally frank, I can't support you. That is belated happy birthday to the leader of His Majesty's opposition, the most honorable Emmeline Pierre, and I could nobody dictates to me who I call most honorable or not. Yes, I want to wish you all the best, and I share your, both of us share something in common, and that is that we built our respective parties over the years to make it what it is in today, what it has become today. You've been a true and genuine NNPite, and I a genuine and true NDCite. We are not opportunists. Despite that most honorable lady, I still cannot support you and the NNP. But, however, happy belated birthday, and I wish you live to see many more. The 87-year-old lady, man, I love that lady on the celebration, most honorable lady. She was awesome. She full of sparks, you know. To my neighbor in the town of St. George, yeah, I'm in full agreement with you. When you said that the person that built the most schools in Grenada is the most honorable Sir Eric Matthew Gerry, the greatest prime minister this country has ever seen. But in relation to the PRG, my friend, with due respect to you, can you please provide me with the number of schools that the PRG built? Because I'm really not aware of that. I'm not saying yes, I'm not saying no. I very much doubt it, but please provide me. Thirdly, you know they say the early bird catches the worm? So I now want to use this opportunity to remind all the people of the next Saturday the 5th, the breakfast on the pedestrian plaza on the Carnage, 7 a.m. on the pedestrian plaza, the breakfast. You would be reminded at intervals. And finally, Shaggy, I understand that the reopening of school is on the 31st of August. Maybe it's a violation of the Education Act if my interpretation of the statements made by the most honorable president, Sir, the president, right? My friend, I see really nothing wrong with it because it's just a matter of a day indifference. But however, maybe the Education Act needs to be revisited, revised, or reviewed because it's just a matter of one day. But I understand your, I think you said you got a legal opinion or you're writing for a legal opinion on what the teacher is saying and the teacher's not particularly happy. But while I respect your views, right, and I respect it may be a violation of the Education Act, but as far as I'm concerned personally, I don't see nothing wrong with it. But I want to wish you and your because you're a very good president, you're a vibrant man, you're always taking up the matters of your teachers. Look at the issue with the salaries. I ain't hear nothing about it again. So I want to thank you very much because our children is in your hands. But that one day school difference, that's my opinion. I respect it with what you're saying, but I don't think it's what one day is much of a difference. Thank you, Shaggy, for the opportunity. Have a great day. Bye.
0: Okay.

0: You're alive and we good morning.
1: Hello, good morning, Brother Shad.
0: Hi.
1: How are you this morning?
0: I'm doing well.
1: Yeah. Brother Shad, my concern this morning, the lady that always calling people honorable, she have no respect for the Prime Minister. Miss Carla Joseph, this honorable, she had to do better than that. She had to respect for the Prime Minister. She don't know sense. Thank you very much, sir.
0: We don't want to say that. We don't want to say. We want to rebut, but do it respectfully, right? Okay? We want to rebut, but do it in a respectable manner.
2: God, the wicked in a Babylon, so is your weak. Whoa, whoa, be my God.
0: Morning, hello.
3: Good morning, please, you call there. Yeah, Shaggy, good morning.
0: Morning.
3: Peter Tosh, the way the man from Jamaica, he sing about it early. Peter Tosh sing about that same sickness, tuberculosis, asthma, cancer, and this good for other sickness. So what he's talking about, the healing of the nation, which is the ganja, the marijuana, Peter Tosh and them sing about. And let me repeat again, Peter Tosh sing about tuberculosis. It's good for tuberculosis, it's good for asthma, it's good for all sickness, all kind of sickness on the earth, which is in marijuana, Peter Tosh is sing about. And look now, sickness all over the world, now I could see it, because Peter Tosh was the only man I hear what talk about this tuberculosis, yeah? Know what I mean? So Tosh, what you sing about, it's happening now. It's happening, so let us always ever where you is. That's all I have to say for this morning.

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1: Hi, good morning, Shaggy.
0: Hi.
1: Do you remember that you almost stopped a particular individual for disrespecting the leader of the country at one time?
0: Bro, I'm tired.
1: Do you remember that?
0: Yeah, I remember. I always say
1: you banned them almost. You actually threatened or almost banned them on your program.
0: You remember, I always say respect the office. You don't have to have respect for the person, but respect the office that the person holds.
1: And you're right.
0: You know,
1: exactly.
0: when you're tired talking about something, you're just
1: by calling and labeling the prime minister the right name. I remember I heard clearly that you pulled up heavily on an individual. I listened to the program by just saying Keith Mitchell. You understand? I was very, very much upset about that.
0: I also did it with the Prime Minister right now. I did it. With the Prime Minister.
1: Okay, all right.
0: Maybe
1: you get a little easy right now on these things. But
0: easy with a lot of stuff.
1: Okay.
0: You know,
1: you can't fight up with everything, bro.
0: You can fight up with everything. You know, I always say, you know, you don't have to respect the person, but respect the office. A couple months ago, I did it again, man.
1: Yes.
0: Boy.
1: All right. Because it's not little children you're dealing with, it's big people. Right?
0: Big people. You know. I always say you don't have to respect respect the office. You know, a couple months ago, I did it before. You know, and sometimes you know we are big people. We are adults. We're supposed to know what we're supposed to say and what we can't say. But you know, partner, it's like taking a walk to the sun, which is impossible. That's people way, you know, but see what? Yeah?
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0: Alrighty, thank you very much to all the callers once again who participated in yet another Plead Your Cause program. And you know, we always look forward to another one the following day, but Fridays, right? And as I said, you know, we are all adults. We have to be responsible enough. Yeah? To know what is right, know what is wrong. But as I said, some things, partner, you can't teach your old dog new tricks. You hear the old people always say that. Yeah? I don't know if you remember that, I think it was last year, year before, when a caller mentioned the Minister James, Minister Kieran James, when the caller mentioned that she's a girl. And I said, pull up the caller and I said, no, she's not no girl. She's a young lady. I don't know if you remember that. But it's a lot of things, you know, trying to think. But as you know, it will remain the same. It will not stop. And that is it. You remember the same caller call and she said, so what's your name? My name is Kit Mitchell. And it's Kit Mitchell. And I just leave it like that. I just leave it like that and things flowing. Right? A lot of people think, oh, you should pull that, you should pull that, you should pull that. And the same people are telling you you should do it, the same people are coming and talk otherwise, right? Yeah, the caller mentioned about should not really publish it and make it thing because damaging rock and TB case. Basically, that was the topic. You see, not knowing you are innocent at the fact, but knowing you are protecting yourself, you are protecting your family and protecting your loved ones. Would you like to know that a case, you're in the bag, shopping and what have you, and you don't know, and somebody comes, they sneezes, they cough and what have you, and then bam, you catch your stuff. What you prefer? You know or you don't know? See, you know, you understand. And I would prefer you know what's going on than you don't know. So I think they did the right thing, putting it out there, so with the pictures and everything, so people could eventually alert the health professionals, alert the police and everything, so they could be back in quarantine at the soonest possible time. But keeping it a secret, that ain't go help. That ain't go help. It would escalate it, right? The person called about the traffic. Yeah, they were doing some paving work. They resurfacing the road at the Morris Bishop Highway. Passed down there, I think, a couple of days ago, right? And the highway, you know, it's a little bit paved off a little bit. But when you're traveling, it's always good to leave at least 2-3 hours based on your distance you have to travel to reach the in a safe time, because you have to take a lot of things into consideration, right? You have traffic delays, you have accidents, and you can never tell what will happen. So if you leave in a timely manner, and of course the airline always tells you to check what 2-3 hours prior to your flight, so you organize, right? The guy spoke about the fog in thing, and that's true. You know, a little PR could be done. You pass along in the community because they don't fog all over. A little community, you know, Lansapine and Montu and, you know, Marv, Tongue of Guap. Just pass through with a little PA system. Or maybe you can WhatsApp me. Don't send me no email, right? How they go through this email stuff. Just WhatsApp me because a lot, if I go to go through it, it's a lot. So you could WhatsApp me and say, Shaggy, throw that for me now. We fogging in Lansapine today. So no problem, because we have to work with each other. I know a little free advertisement, you know, a boss might take all that in my paycheck, but see what, right? And the opening of school, I don't know if you look at the news last night, they said the regulations and what have you, put it for the school term to start first Monday in September, right? Or the 1st of September. They say because of the first Monday falls on the 31st, school reopened. But of course, they said that they wrote a letter to the ministry and they're waiting response. But the lady said that, who called, she do not see no biggie because it's just a D. Right? They said, I'm not a teacher, I'm not a thing, so I wouldn't know. When I mean, people, you know, once you in the heat, kitchen, you will feel the heat. Because people speak and they experience what is affecting them. Good, right.

And yesterday I was just standing by the road waiting on somebody, you know, and three young ladies, two fellas, they're passing, and, you know, one called Shaggy and the other one say, "You Shaggy?" I say, yeah, and they came back and the politics started. And they're asking me who I feel they should vote for. All of them voting for the first time. And I said to them, you know, listen to the news, listen to all the different political organizations. They will have meeting, they will ask stuff, listen, and then you will make your decisions. You'll make your decision. Easy and simple like that. I will not tell you who to vote for. You know what you're going through. You know it's your first time. Listen to the meetings. Don't look on social media and listen, look and think and what you're seeing there. Listen to them carefully. I say there will be meetings in your area by all the different political organizations. I say listen to them, hear what they have to say, hear the message. If you find the message suits you, you go. If you find not, then you go other way. And I will say, each to his own.

Just remind the estimated lotto jackpot is now $136,000. Yeah, play the games, maybe you're trying to. And the National Lotteries Authority lotto draw for yesterday. Yes, it was Monday, all right? Let me see if I could get up that for you. Okay, yeah, numbers 11, 7, 12, 31, and 1. Right? So that was your lotto numbers for yesterday. And the free letter was G. G was a free ticket letter, G as in joy. So check your tickets. I don't know. There were 58 match, 3 winners, and no lotto jackpot winner. So I told you a while ago, you're playing for an estimated lotto jackpot of $136,000. That's a lot of money. $2, you know, could give you that. Right? So continue to play the game because you know what happens, right? Even say if you're not a winner, you're supporting culture, nation building, sports. This program's supposed to be aired around 25 minutes past 6 o'clock, but we had a little hiccup with it, so we now bring you the program from the greater Solid Waste Management.

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1: 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Parents can also reduce waste by avoiding unnecessary packaging. Buy only what your child needs, reuse school supplies that are still in good condition, and consider donating gently used uniforms, books, and other items to families who may benefit from them. Before throwing something away, ask yourself, can it be reused, repaired, repurposed, or donated? There are also simple habits that children can develop at home and school. Carry a reusable water bottle every day, use reusable lunch containers and utensils, avoid single-use plastics whenever practical, put waste in the proper bin and never litter, keep snack wrappers and other waste in your bag until a bin is available. Separate recyclable materials where recycling facilities and programs are available. Take care of school grounds, drains, playing fields and surrounding communities, and encourage friends and classmates to keep their surroundings clean. We also urge everyone to dispose of carnival-related waste responsibly. 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As Grenada prepares to welcome students back to the classroom, let us also prepare our communities for a cleaner future. Clean schools, clean communities, and a clean Grenada begins with each of us.
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1: There is something beautiful about thinking through your next step. There's something unique about thanking God for the blessing and the provision He continued to make for you and your family. As you enter this day, not certain what it holds, but you know that God is one who knows the future. Even though you do not believe in God, there is something within you that seek after God. And you may say, well, I am not certain about that. But there are so many things that you would love to have in life. But there are certain things that give you an opportunity to know yourself better. And in the midst of your challenges and difficulties and pain and agony, you find yourself calling out to the unknown being, the Creator. Whatever word you use, it brings to light a deep sense of meaning within when you find that Creator that you search for. For those of us who know God, who have trusted Him, we know that His word is clear. I am the way, the truth, and the life. No one comes to the Father but through me. As you go today, I want you to reflect on your own life, your own immortality, where you are. What makes you think? What is it that you are after in life? Have you achieved the things you seek out to do? And if you've achieved it, are you happy? There are so many unhappy people, unhealthy persons who are living lies, believing that they are and lying to themselves about their own destruction. There is something beautiful about a surrendered life to God, seeking after His leadership direction, giving yourself to be used by Him. I want to challenge you today to leave the past behind, opened your mind and heart to the possibility of the future, and a surrendered life to God, and He can use it to glorify His name. You and I cannot do this in our own strength, but we can do all things through Christ who strengthened us. I stand ready to serve, and I hope you too stand ready to serve. Your willingness to allow God to take control and possession of your life. You see, with God, to get control, you must give up control. He must have full control, for which He then gives you back full control of your life, but your willingness to give it up is a step in the right direction. I am so blessed and happy that you're here and that you are willing to listen to the voice of God. Be the best you can be as you open yourself to the possibility, because indeed, there is something unique about a surrendered life to God and an openness of heart, willing to take, to be, and to create an opportunity to serve. Have a blessed day as you surrender yourself to God.
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course, I must say about A Plus Institute. It's now offering registration. And this is for extension classes for grades 2, 3, 4, 5, and 6. As well as forms 1, 2, 3, and 4. For primary students, guess what? Preparation includes the minimum competency test, CPA in mathematics, language, science, and social studies, plus reading and writing. Forms 1 to 4 students can benefit from mathematics and English language classes. And the classes are held every Monday to Friday from 3 p.m. at Green Street. That opposite the Green Street Pre-Primary School. Register today, right? You can also call Mr. Stefan Hippolyte on 404-8161 or 4206-996. The Ministry of Health, Mental Health, Wellness and Religious Affairs advise the public that effective Wednesday, September the 9th, the psychiatric outpatient clinic for St. Andrew will be temporarily relocated from the Granville Health Center to the SAB Resource and Wellness Center. And this is basically to facilitate refurbishment work. So all mental health services will continue without interruption, including consultation, counseling, medication dispensing, and follow-up care. HY26, that's a white Toyota bus doing some complimentary transportation, will be available on clinic days between the Granville Bus Terminus, Granville Health Center, and the SAB Resource Center, right? If you need a little more information, don't be afraid to call 440-3272 or 423-0706. Good morning, Royal. The University of the Western East Global Campus Grenada is excited, boy, to announce that the portal for the professional development courses is open for enrollment. This is your chance to enhance your skills, stay ahead of industry trends, and achieve new professional milestones. Now, the courses are meticulously designed to align with the latest industry standards and emerging trends, ensuring that you gain knowledge and skills that are basically immediately applicable in your field, right? Here's to enroll. Call the number 440-2451 406-5336. And the application deadline is today. So organize yourself.

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Classes are available in mathematics, English language, principles of accounts, principles of business, Spanish. We have human and social bio, social studies, information technology, and the list goes on. Now, classes are conveniently located on the Green Street in St. George's, opposite the Green Street Pre-Primary School. Again, the numbers are 404-8161 or 426-996. St. Mary's Anglican Church, they have a barbecue after work line that coming up on Friday 28th from 3:30 p.m. The venue will be the St. Mary's Anglican Church grounds, Hermitage in St. Patrick. Great food, boy. Good vibes. Good company. Ice cold bar. Music by Exterminator song. And over there in Lyme and have yourself a nice time. Good morning, Donisha. Nicely dressed in all yellow and black.

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3: All right, if you know if anybody celebrating their birthday today or wedding anniversary, call me right now. The number is 437-4933. If you know if anybody celebrating their birthday today or wedding anniversary, just dial the number, all right? 437-4933. Call me right now. Good? All right. Dial the number. Quickly. Looking for a nice birthday song.
4: Gracie's Corner.
3: Yeah.
4: Birthday. Clap your hands, it's your birthday. Happy birthday.
3: Hello.
5: To you. Good morning, Maggie. How are you?
3: Well, thanks.
5: Okay, Tanti Flo here.
3: Hi, Tanti Flo.
5: Alright. Well, I would like to say happy advance birthday greeting to my husband, Igan Basalamil.
3: Mm-hmm.
5: He'll be celebrating on Saturday. An advance anniversary greeting to us. We are celebrating on Sunday. I wish we live to see the day, long life, health, and strength coming from us, and you'll hear again. Shaggy, don't forget Saturday and Sunday. It's Tanti Flo, big weekend.
3: All
5: Have
3: right.
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3: All right, Tanti Flo, Saturday and Sunday.

0: quickly. We have stuff to do, right? Trying to advance a little bit. Morning.
1: Hello, good morning, Shaggy. How are you?
0: Fine, thanks. And you?
1: I'm good, thanks. But thank God we are alive. I want to say happy, happy birthday to my grandson, that's Shaquille Fullerton of Homity St. Patrick, who resides in the U.S. Today is his birthday. I want to wish him a very happy, happy birthday. Greetings coming from his mom and his daughter, especially his grandmother, Rita Fullerton, and the Fullerton family in Grenada. And Shaggy, you have a wonderful day. Long time I don't hear your voice. Take care.
0: All right. Happy birthday.

0: morning, Mr. Alvin Dabriel. Happy, it's your birthday today, right?
1: Happy birthday to you.
0: Morning. Yes,
2: good morning. Blessings, how do you do?
0: I'm doing well.
2: Mommy Rains and the Sums. Joshie, you good there? Tanti Teki and everyone in the big apple. Blessings to you. Khalid and Azian, good morning. Just give me a little chance. Maya Thomas of Tempe in St. George. Maya, good morning. How many are? Six or seven. Mommy Latoya will know. Daddy Mendez, Auntie Sharon, Kamita, and all of you all. Make it special for me or Maya. I don't know the pronunciation. Jamal Nayak of Carrier in St. Andrew. Mommy Janelle and Daddy Ralphine and the brothers and the grandparents. All of make it special. I think it's 15 today. Jovan Johnson of Look, it's still high. It's still high. Jovan Johnson of Harmony Hall in St. David. Mommy Lovan and all the family members. Make it special for Jovan today. Well, I know you lost Miss Rita Rubin. Morning to the family. Kelly and St. Louis of Calist in St. George, wherever you are, enjoy your day. Quinton McBain of Hermitage in St. Patrick, Delvon, the brother, and the other family members saying hi and hello in the teens. Ronisha Frederick of La Fortune in St. Patrick, wherever, enjoy it. Maria John of Leicester in Carrickwoo. Mommy, Mr. Gustina Pope, good morning. Make it special. Livon in Canada and all the other family members. Link up with Maria. And Maria, enjoy a special day today. Saisha Thomas of Hermitage in St. Patrick. Saisha, wherever you are, enjoy your day. Marianne Augustine of Union in St. Andrew resides in the Big Apple. So the son, Zaki, my Asian Ash, and you know, and the daughter is Kiva Aliza. Link up with mommy and make it special for today. So, Mr. Augustine, I wish you well. Big up to everyone in the Big Apple. Thank you, take you there. Alicia Alexander, a.k.a. Lord Byland in St. Andrew, wherever you are, enjoy your day. Mr. Jude Nicholas of Woodford in St. John, you're attached to Grand Lake, wherever you are. The wife is Maria Nicholas. Good morning, how do you do? Make it special. Co-workers, all the other family members saying hi and hello and wishing you well, Mr. Nicholas. I wish you well. Gail Peters of Providence in Birch Grove. Lots of love from the husband, God will okay, Buju, the daughters, I think Crystal, Shadina, and the son Jack, and all the other family members. So, Miss Peters, wherever you are, I guess you're going to work already. Enjoy it. Stacy Huston of Gorby St. John, wherever you are, hope you enjoy your day. The people at Coyaba Beach Resort wish you well, too. Ruth Alexander of Eros in St. Paul's. Lots of love from Auntie and Mary. You know where she is and the family do Tinga and Shirika and Choya and all the other style, everybody. Tyler Lewis of Beauregard in St. Andrew. Tyler, good morning. Lots of love from Mommy Joanna. Joanna, good morning. All the boys born in August. Your father, I think Keisha, and all the brothers, the teacher. What is your name? Kelvin, Xavier. I think Xavier was yesterday. And all the other family members. You have daughters too. Well, Joanna, you know. So hope you all you make it special for Tyler today. Grandmother, Michelle, how you do? Also, I'm then home. And all the other people in Beauregard down there. Carl McQueen of Sotage resides in the Big Apple. Nastika in Spicy. Hi, Nastika, good morning. Mr. Eversley George of River Sally in St. Patrick. You're the principal of GCA at Pearls. Good morning to you. How do you do? Family members, the wife, everybody saying hi and hello to the school family. We'd like to wish you well. Thank you, Luce. All you have a party today at school. David Corner, a.k.a. Jab King, wherever you are, hope you enjoy your day. Jasmine Young of Nonpareil in St. Mark. Family members saying hi, and I think the people at Calico. Anika Mark of Monkridge in St. Patrick, wherever you enjoy it. Katisha Philip of Tivoli in St. Andrew. Mommy, I think, is Lydia and her daughter, I think, Tiara, and all the other family members, sister, saying hi and hello to, and all the other family members, I think, Lindona, his sister, Angela, and all of them. Trevor and Regis of Fort Royal in St. Andrew. Wherever you are, Mommy, my dear, link up Auntie Sherry and twin brother and the father, Bevon, and everybody. Cheryl Gate of Toronto in Canada. Mommy Anastasia, good morning to you, I know. So link up to Reverend Alexander of Lower Capital. So Mommy is Christine, good morning. Your father, brother, sisters, all the other family members, and all the lost Auntie Nadika. So try to be strong. Clary, all you hold on there. So Reverend, enjoy a special day wherever you are. Yeah, Tiba Alexander, Ken Nazir, Chantimary, St. Patrick, and Joy, Mommy Tracy saying hi. Tanisha Thomas of Telescope in St. Andrew, the Smith family, wish you well. Sister Marvin Ganga, Dina Victoria, wherever you are, the husband, Mr. Kelly, and all the others, all the saying members of the Open Bible Church. Former member of Parliament, that Mr. Alvin W. Morning, Mr. W. How do you do? So the wife is Desiree W. Boss lady, good morning to you, make it special. You and all the other family members. I know Miss Omar M. Theresa Jacob, wherever she is, would like to wish you well. Kira Joseph, aka Kiri of La Portion, St. Andrew. Mommy Stephanie and Auntie Nisha saying hi, and Kiran and Carisha. Donna Patrick of Gore State, I think we're just at Woburn in St. George, wherever you are. Mommy Norma, you should know you and Aunt Jimmy and Don, and all the sons, and all the, Karim, I think, and all the other family members, and your friend Agnes. Dominic Smith of Hermitage, St. Patrick, the brothers and sisters, Mrs. and Nevis, say hi. Alice Edwards of Benroy in St. John, Mommy Althea and the son and the brothers and sisters, wish you well. Marlene Alexander Belmont in St. George, hope you enjoy your day. The people at Coyaba sending you some love and all the family members. Susan Gordon in the Big Apple, Mommy Theresa Gordon, Mommy there. Good morning to you. Well, link up. You and the sister Ezra and the brothers, Frank and Frankie, and all the others. And Miss Marshall, Dick Marshall, good morning. Sending love to and all the others. Daniel Thomas of Blaze in St. Andrew, Mommy Lynn and Daddy Littleton and brothers saying hi. Kenneth Alexander, aka Sean of Franklin in St. Andrew, a well-known bus driver, Auntie Lydia, well, you know, so link up. Yvonne, I think that's Yvonne Williams. I don't want to get his name clear. Yeah, Yvonne Williams of Diamond in St. Mark. So children, Yvonne and grandchildren and all the other family members. It's Yvonne, wherever you are, hope you enjoy your day today. And all the children, grandchildren, make it special. For all who are celebrating today, enjoy it. Congratulations to Tisha Carl and Agnes Humphrey of Broad Grove in St. Andrew, wherever they are. I think they're 44th or 46th year in anniversary. Hey, Khalid. So hope the couple enjoy the day and God bless you with many more years of togetherness. To everyone, just enjoy your celebration. Family members and the friends, share in the sentiments. Select the muscles and the mister said you wouldn't be there. So muscles, you'll be alone.
0: All right, Mimi, thank you very much for coming, ma'am. We got to do this, and as we are with Country Cold Store, right? So we do this, and of course, we are with Country Cold Store.

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0: meeting your needs since 1969.
1: Thank you very much. Guess what? Who is on the other side of tongue, man? We have Samantha as we head on up to Country Cold Store to join her this morning. Good morning, Sammy.
2: Good morning to you, Shaggy. And how are you doing on this fantastic Tuesday morning?
1: Wow, can't be better. We have life. We don't know how long it is. But of course, the weather looking quite nice on the outside from my end. What about you?
2: Wonderful. That's great to hear. We're having fantastic weather just the same. We're looking a little bit overcast, you know, but I do believe that the sun will come out today.
1: Hopefully.
2: Hopefully. And Shaggy, this morning, I'll jump right into things, and a fantastic good morning to the listening public. This week, we have some very exciting information to share with the listening public and the general public all together. So, of course, we know that on Friday, the 28th of August, and Saturday, the 29th of August, of course, this week will be the VAT-free shopping days. So I know a lot of our seasonal shoppers, as well as the frequent shoppers, are very excited, you know, to patronize throughout Grenada to many of these shopping areas, be it for household supplies, grocery items, building materials, and so. And I mean, the list, it's just a long list of items, and I know that many persons are excited and putting their lists together. And in saying that, Shaggy at Country Cold Store, we are one of the businesses that will be patronizing as well, participating, I should say, in the VAT-free shopping special or shopping days. And in addition to this, Country Cold Store also announces its back-to-school special. So it's a lot of exciting things happening here at Country Cold Store this upcoming weekend. All right. So we will be having a wide selection of poultry meats. And, of course, these items will be in $10 and $20 bags. Of course, chicken drumettes will be as low as $10 per bag. French fries at $15 per bag. Of course, mixed vegetables and peas and carrots at $10 per pack. Chicken francs, and this is the Confidence Chicken Francs, you can get these items at 3 packets for $10. Of course, table potatoes and yellow onions, these items will be available at $1 per pound. So Shaggy, this is really an unbeatable deal, and it is an exciting time to capitalize on these specials.
1: It is.
2: Yes, indeed. And of course, rice is also added to these items. We will also be having dried salted fish. All right. For those of you who have not had that item for quite some time. And Shaggy, just to remind our customers as well, for most of these items that I would have called earlier, some of these items do not include VAT, but you will be getting them at a special rate here at Country Cold Store. All right. So a special will be taking place at the Mini Mart. All right, and we hope to open our doors at 7 a.m. right through till 7 p.m. All right, and some of the items at our wholesale department as well will be available, and our hours of operation will be at 8 a.m. through 5 p.m. on both days. All right, so just bear in mind that there's some items that are already VAT exempt, which means they do not include VAT, which would be items such as turkey wings, chicken neck, chicken back, smoked herring, salted mackerel, cheddar cheese, and we have some household items as well. I mean, items that are basic for human consumption. So things like flour, rice, milk, infant formula, and it's a long list of other items, including oil, certain types of oil, olive oil, canola oil, soybean oil, some of our dried peas as well, red beans, kidney beans, split and lentils. All right, so this is just to name a few. So please bear in mind, once you're shopping, some items are already VAT exempt, so they will not include or induce any additional special rate. All right, so we're hoping and we're looking forward to seeing each and all of our amazing customers who patronize with us throughout the year. We're hoping to see you this Friday and Saturday for the 2 days of that free shopping, and as well as the inclusion of our back-to-school special. All right, so it's time to stock up on those freezers, stock up those fridges of yours, call a family member, a friend, and remember, get the kids going for this school term. Well, Shaggy, this is all the information I have to share this morning with the listening public. If you have any questions for me, you can let me know. I'll try to answer them as quickly as I can this morning. If not, we will be on our way, and we're looking forward to seeing everyone here this weekend.
1: Well, of course, Sammy, you covered everything. I already spoke about the VAT-free shopping days and the special, you know. So, you know, you covered basically everything.
2: Well, thank you so much, Shaggy. I tried to do and summarize everything as much as I can. And I thank you so much once again for accommodating the Country Code 4 family. And we're saying a fantastic good morning to everyone, and especially our amazing sales team, our wholesale department, and the entire body of the Country Code 4 family.
1: Once again, Sammy, thank you so very much.
2: You're very welcome. Have a fantastic day.
1: Wishing you the same, you and the entire team.

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Yes, truly. Miguel Coca, you call me Sny, S-N-W-I-A inside. I'm going to take you through until it's going to be 1 in the p.m.

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So then you're gonna have a replay. 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Remember that. 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

0: 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When you think of paint, think Sisson's. 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

0: a lot of genre of music early, man. Falling in this African beat from Young Perk. Yes, now. EFM 93. And this is where we finish up that 5 minutes for the folks of GDB. All right. Stay with us. We're coming back right after these.
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0: 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Notebooks, 4 for only $10. 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

Oh my goodness, May 17, moving down the 10 o'clock hour inside. 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Yeah? Check them out in Grenfell, downstairs, the three-story plaza, Benjamin Street. And also the corner of Melville and Granby Street in St. George's. And also inside a Spiceland Mall. Yeah?

0: You remember that one, eh? This coming Saturday, Cantwell's at the Grenfell Car Park, Victoria Street. Comes alive with a back-to-school train from 10 p.m., 10 a.m. They got to look out for that, though. Carry your entire family and have a great one. Let me take the break and come back with more inside right after these.
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My goodness me, I'm Those of you driving along and listening with us, feel the vibes, man. 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Oh, gosh. Life, boy. 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
0: The team inside of Maltese and David. Big up. Big up Black Pearl and Black Pearl promotion team though. Yeah.

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When we come back, we got more in the mix. Yeah, man, we bunked it inside. 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

moving up to 11. Inside, 15 minutes for DDSL. And let me let you know, you have to get on board early because it's back to school. Few more days. So we have Wednesday, Thursday, Friday, Saturday. That is it. 4 days. Sunday, you know DDSL ain't opening on Sundays. So you gotta get on board. The back to school is here. 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And inside a Spiceland Mall, they got a unit down there as well too. Or simply dial the number *140#to get started. DDSL.

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Compliment Didi Cell. Let me let you know a lot more about Didi Cell. What's happening? All right. So imagine starting the school term with $1,000 in your pocket. You know that nice, eh? A family starting with $1,000 in your pocket. That nice. 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You just simply had to activate.

0: a 7 days, a 30-day, or a junior prime ultra plan and sign up for, yeah, you can sign up for a Diddy Duo and add your child with just $50. So then your child at school, after school, your child have the Diddy cell phone, could contact you, mom or dad or guardian, whoever, and, you know, give them the, you know what I mean, necessary information. Hey, I'm going there to get the maxi, or going there to pick up the car, or I'm going there to meet you, or whatever the case may be. You have that link together, right? Okay, so it's a perfect way to keep your family connected with Digicel while giving yourself a chance to win every week. 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Benjamin Street in Granville St. Andrews, downstairs the three-story plaza building, and the corner of Melville and Granby Street in St. George's, right there. Yeah, I don't know the street. Melville Street is coming up right here. That whole street coming up by the terminal, go all the way up to reach at the end, the entrance of the tunnel. Granby Street is where, you know, the fast food chain is? Right. That street there, that Granby Street, that little street here, that Granby Street to go across a little bit. Right. Check them out there today. Diddy Cell. And also inside of Spiceland Mall in Grandines. Yeah, they got a unit there as well. Always on, always worth it. All right? This is where we take the break. And when we come back inside, anytime comes to the kind convention of Diddy Cell, man. I'm talking about the reliable network.
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0: Yeah, let me get ready for the what's happening and to run it inside for you nicely. 17 minutes stepping away from 11 o'clock. And just to let you know that A Plus Institute is now registering students for extension classes for grades 2, 3, 4, 5, and 6, as well as forms 1, 2, 3, and 4. For primary students, preparation included the minimum competency test, CPA, in mathematics, language, science, social studies, plus reading and writing. 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Classes are held Monday to Friday from 3 p.m. at the Green Street, St. George's, opposite the Green Street Primary School. 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The Ministry of Health, Mental Health, Wellness and Religious Affairs advised the public that effective Wednesday, September 9th, 2026, the psychiatric outpatient clinic for St. Andrews will be temporarily relocated from the Granbrook Health Center to the Saab Resource and Wellness Center to facilitate refurbishment work. All mental health services will continue without interruption. So included consultation, counseling, medical medication, dispensary, and so much more, and also follow-up care. 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The St. Mary's Anglican Church presents Barbecue After Work Lime, Friday the 28th of August 2026, starting at 3 p.m. That's going to be 3:30 p.m. actually. 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Song, Come to You Lime. Relax and enjoy. No vending allowed. And that's where we finish up the What's Happening right here on WeFM 93.3 and 93.9. We take a break. When we come back, we continue with more. 23 and a half minutes stepping away from 11 a.m.
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1: And that's right. We inside 15 minutes. We do actually 30 minutes, though. Actually, 30 minutes. Yeah, man. We're doing 30 minutes for the folks of SPs International. As you got the information, located at Springs Hill in St. George's and also Unit 1 inside of the new NIS building right in the heart of the city.

0: All right, we are live on our Facebook page, and we are here with Mr. O'Neill. All right, he's here with us for SPs International. So let's head across once again. You know, every 30 minutes, Tuesdays and Fridays, we have a representative from SPs coming in and talk about their products, what new they have, what sale they're going on with, and encourage all the motorists. Yeah, man, you got to get your vehicle up to the time, smells good. You know, change that car seat cover, change that mat, change that steering wheel cover, or get yourself a nice grip or something, the valve or whatever, but you had to get on board. So really welcome, Mr. O'Neill, once again.
1: Welcome, welcome. Yeah,
0: thanks. How you doing?
1: Thank you for the wonderful intro, Snap.
0: Yeah, man. Yeah, man. Long intro, yeah, man. Nice intro,
1: you,
0: man.
1: You know how you just bring us in. You know you just bring us in. You know, yes. Powerful. You know, good morning to you.
0: Yes,
1: good morning. To all our regular listeners.
0: Mm-hmm.
1: And then for those, if you have any new listener on the scene,
0: mm-hmm.
1: Yeah, man, you're in the SP's 30. We call it the best 30 minutes on radio.
0: True.
1: I don't know about all them other things you're doing there, but I know this is the best 30 minutes on Radio Snaya.
0: I did 5 minutes, I did 50 minutes, yeah. but this is the best 30 minutes
1: on
0: right.
1: Radio.
0: Nice,
1: you know,
0: nice.
1: Say that. Yeah, man. Right. So we just want to say a special good morning to all our, you know, customers outside there, Grenada, Karakoram, Petit Madam. We always mm-hmm. pick them up. We always pick them up. And of course, we say good morning to all the wonderful, lovely staff inside of SP's International.
0: True. Mm-hmm. True.
1: You know that jingle, it says over 25 years,
0: yes,
1: we
0: yes,
1: do it just
0: yes.
1: for you. Yeah. You know that's a very powerful line there, you know. The jingle is short, but it is packed with some factual lyrics.
0: True.
1: So it's not lyrics that just drop from the sky, you know. You know, the elements and the words that were put together truly resonate mm-hmm. with, you know, who we are and what we will
0: mm-hmm.
1: and what we intend to be.
0: And still going yeah, strong
1: yeah.
0: with it.
1: Yeah, man. So, you know, over 25 years still doing it, it mm-hmm. says a lot, Snaya. Mm-hmm. You know, if you have known, you have been around us for
0: yes,
1: 25
0: yes, yes,
1: years,
0: yes, yes.
1: very, very long
0: yes.
1: time, you know?
0: I've been from since the brainchild of doing it.
1: Yes, yeah, yeah.
0: You know, and the changing of how the SPs on Springs Hill change around itself.
1: Right, you know, we rebranded in 2016, yes. new logo and all sort of things, new
0: mm-hmm.
1: colors,
0: mm-hmm.
1: you know, to represent who we are, you know, the connectivity, the younger generation, technology, all of
0: true.
1: That.
0: True.
1: All of that,
0: true.
1: You know, we resonated with the public. And if you know someone or a business for 25 years, isn't it fair to say that, you know, you trust them and you rely
0: yeah,
1: on them?
0: You know what I mean? Yeah. What you mean?
1: Mm-hmm.
0: I trust them real good enough.
1: Yeah, I mean, in all fairness, there are companies in business longer than us. We're talking 100 years, probably.
0: Yes, yes.
1: Yeah, a lot of these businesses on the current edge, you know.
0: Yeah.
1: They're, you know,
0: 100
1: since,
0: years.
1: Yeah,
0: and
1: yeah,
0: that.
1: Yeah, yeah.
0: Mm-hmm.
1: And so we see a lot of trust and credibility and dependability goes into an organization that's been there for quite some time.
0: Mm-hmm.
1: You know, I really stand on that.
0: I see that.
1: Yeah?
0: I see.
1: You know,
0: see.
1: But I'm getting somewhere. I'm getting somewhere.
0: Yeah. No, you have to
1: yeah,
0: because
1: yeah, yeah.
0: whenever I see, you know, the, you know, Mr. Paul himself, I'll say, boy, hey, long boy.
1: Yeah, yeah, yeah.
0: Long
1: yeah,
0: boy.
1: Yeah.
0: I love that.
1: Yeah, he has been, you know,
0: yes.
1: building, you know, really was building a legacy
0: yeah.
1: or his vision. His vision really surpassed probably
0: mm-hmm.
1: what you might see probably within a year or 2 years span. He probably saw decades in front
0: yeah,
1: of
0: yeah,
1: him.
0: Yeah,
1: you know
0: yeah,
1: I mean?
0: Yeah, yeah, yeah.
1: And, you know, over the years, you know, the previous years, we've looked at the transportation industry. We always had a close alliance with, you know, bus operators, the Eastern, you know, those plying
0: mm-hmm.
1: the Granite Tang route.
0: Yes.
1: There was always that marriage between us and the buses because we understand the value. That particular transportation sector, what it does for the island, what it does
0: mm-hmm.
1: for Grenada,
0: yeah,
1: you know,
0: yeah, centrally,
1: moving
0: central.
1: People,
0: yeah, that central
1: to and
0: route,
1: fro. You know, you're driving on a bus and the level of conversations that you get, you know, you meet persons on a bus, and you know, they really contribute a lot, you know, for society in many, many different ways. Yeah, and so we have some exciting things, you know, coming, Snaya.
0: Mm-hmm.
1: Yeah, we have some exciting news to share. You know, you probably may just see it. You may just see things happening if you're very much aware
0: mm-hmm.
1: and in tune of your surroundings. You probably might just see some things, you know, as it relates to the bus operators, man. You know, and we're really happy. And in the next few days to come, you know, we will talk about all the things that, you know, happening in the background.
0: Mm-hmm.
1: And you know, the public will see and understand that being, you know, in business for 25 years, you know. You know, persons into trust and rely on what you offer.
0: Mm-hmm, mm-hmm.
1: Yeah, they rely on the fact that when you put a program together and you say, hey, we this is what we're doing, they trust that and they can rely on that. When you have, you know, products, when you are authorized distributor for premium products like Valvoline, and you know, you're talking Valvoline, engine oil, we're talking about buses, engine. So, I mean, you understand.
0: Yeah.
1: I hope you're getting the drift, you know.
0: Yeah, I get it, you know.
1: I hope you're catching
0: it. I get it, man, because the buses traveling over the hills, they need that.
1: Right.
0: They need that power
1: oil.
0: Yeah,
1: so there's a beautiful synergy, a beautiful marriage partnership.
0: They need that.
1: Yeah, that has been forged. Mm-hmm. And of course, we're going to be talking a lot about that. But of course, if you're hearing, you probably, you know, probably picked up some things. You know, of course, you always hear me talking about Valvoline, and we have one of the top of the line diesel engine oil, and I must say, which is comparable to the Shell. You know, so a lot of persons outside there, you know, the Shell has been within the Caribbean market for a lot of years.
0: Yes.
1: And so when you talk about, you know, heavy duty trucks, the first brand that comes to mind is Shell. Right, and we can't take away that, you know, but we have a very reputable brand. That's the first original motor oil, and that's Valvoline, the first original US motor oil. And so they have evolved over time, understanding the market, understanding the engines. Valvoline is the only motor oil brand that has its own testing facility. All right, so a lot of the big brands, you know, Snyder, they go to the Valvoline Tech Labs to test their engine.
0: Yeah.
1: And so Valvoline is very privy. They understand all the different engines. And so the oils are certainly engineered to meet all of these engines that we see outside there, right?
0: Nice.
1: So when we talk Valvoline, we know that we're talking superior. We know we're talking an engine oil that is backed,
0: efficiency,
1: that is tested, and it has been proven, all right?
0: Nice.
1: And so the bus operators say, hey, we need to travel efficiently.
0: Yeah. Smooth, without any problems.
1: Yeah.
0: Let the engine run so smooth and nice.
1: Yeah, man. We need to cut down costs, because once we cut down our overall costs, you know, it's better for everybody. And so, you know, we look at both sides and say, hey, well, what we really have that can give us that, boy. And
0: Valvoline.
1: It's now I'm filling the blank now.
0: Yeah, man, but
1: filling
0: I see
1: the blank now, boy.
0: I see you doing this all the time. Okay. Just as you mentioned the motor oil, which is Valvoline.
1: Right.
0: Look how you doing your stuff now. You are taking a nice little supplement drink there too.
1: Hush me. I mean, I guess they see me on the live right now.
0: Yes,
1: you know.
0: Yes.
1: So yeah, I drink a little cane juice.
0: Yes.
1: Right?
0: So you see.
1: But. I give the fella a little tryout, boy, and I mean, you have a little aftertaste. But I mean, you know, it can taste like if the cane come down in a barrel. But I don't know, but.
0: Yeah.
1: You know, some people are saying, think of a little barrel taste, you know.
0: Yeah.
1: Maybe mix with soap or something, but I mean, ain't bad. You know? Yeah, just try it out. Let's try it. Sometimes it's good to try the local cane juice. Yeah, we need to feel
0: it. All right, folks, you know, if you're tuning on the live, you are seeing Mr. O'Neill from SPs International. He's the main rep for making sure he brings across the right messages, actually, from the Springs Hill and also the NIS outlet.
1: Yep.
0: And also look out for the vans going through the islands. They are making their various stops. If you're telling yourself, hey, I need to stop that van to get some washer cloths for the vehicle, some oils, or probably some little things that you need to get. You can stop the van and you can purchase, or you could find out how you could do wholesale from them. All right?
1: Definitely.
0: And if you need to check out the Springs office, you could check them out, because they got a wide variety of stuff there. You need to get there, because things that you may not see elsewhere, you will see it inside of that building there.
1: Yeah, and you know, things that you may not feel elsewhere, you're gonna feel it there.
0: Trust me.
1: Right, and I'm bringing it back to the customer service experience.
0: Mm-hmm.
1: Yeah, because sometimes it's not just getting a product, but it's your experience while shopping. And I always want to pounce on that snare. All right.
0: Mm-hmm.
1: So one may say, yeah, I can get stain with the covers all over. That may be true. You know, I can get some oil. You know, places, whatever the case is. That is true.
0: Nah.
1: But hey,
0: what
1: we sell pretty much is that experience. You know, when you come there, it's how you're being greeted from the start. You know, how your product is being sold to you, the level of engagement. This is what we sell, Snaya. And again, 25 years, you know, we see all the things that need tweaking, and what really matters most is, you know, the interpersonal relationship that you have between, you know, the customer. Yeah, and those who are serving them. That is what really, really matters at the end of the day, you know? And then, and I trust that we have that service. I know that we have that service, as you mentioned, the buses going around the island and things like that, you know, persons will flag them down, persons will wait for trucks, you know, because we have a relationship with the customers. And so we don't just sell products, but we sell value, you know, we sell smiles, we sell happiness,
0: of course,
1: sell experience.
0: Yes, man.
1: You know, and what we say is that, hey, what you get today, you get the same thing, you know, the next 2 days, all right? We talk about even personal deportment, the way how our guys, you know, carry out themselves, you know, with the way how they dress. All of these things resonate to customers outside there, you know, and, you know, we don't want to just, you know, say we set the trend, you know what I mean? But what I'm saying, we just hold a good standard. We hold a high standard, and that is very
0: trending,
1: important.
0: Man.
1: That is very important. How you present yourself to the customer. It says a lot.
0: You're trending. I mean, folks, not just only the oil, you'll be getting from the vans. You'll be getting a lot of things from the vans. You'll be also getting glues, for you could sell at your shops. Glues, which you're using, glue that you could glue something at your home. You could probably use it to glue your bicycle tires, your power and puncture tires, and patch and everything like that.
1: We look like we had a chain shirt. because you look like I had to be the man behind our mic. Maybe I had to be the DJ for the day.
0: For the day.
1: Put on the UFM jersey. You had to put on the SP jersey. Yeah? You had to call it the SP man from on. You know? But you're going on. Now let's take a break.
0: Yes.
1: And let's get a jingle once again.
0: All right.
1: So that they can really, you know, you let a jingle sinking.
0: Yes, man.
1: Yeah, and then we'll come back and we'll wrap it up.

0: All right, so let's head back to Mr. O'Neill to wrap up this 30, the best 30 minutes inside of Grenada to a company, or should I say from a company?
1: Yes, yes, yes.
0: All right,
1: yes.
0: A very known company.
1: Yeah, man. You know, of course, you know, as we wrap things up this morning, we just want to remind you that, of course, you can get all the automotive parts, you know, after the carnival season. We wanted to remind persons that, yes, we still do automotive parts. So you can get your wheel bearings, you can get your brakes, you can get your oil filters, you know, and your tie rod, you know, your steering ends. Yeah, your suspension parts, of course. So just give us a call, and if we have the parts that are applicable to your vehicle, then of course you can check us out. I believe that we have the best price. All right, so of course you can consider us as one of your options when you're looking for automotive parts. All right, so
0: reliable one, eh?
1: Yep, man, yep,
0: reliable
1: man.
0: People.
1: Yep, yep, yep, yep, yep. And as I mentioned, you know, guys, it's all about partnership. It's all about, you know, forming meaningful partnership, you know, with persons who trust and you can rely on, and they can rely on you as well. And, you know, yes, there's something meaningful in the pipeline. Of course, you'll see and you'll hear much more about that. But just to pick up all the bus operators this morning, you know, buses from all the 12 zones, you know, in Grenada, and of course, those in Carrico as well. And, you know, Pity Matnik, all the bus operators, man, you know, continue, you know, just doing what you do. Going all outside there, you know, transporting the nation's citizens, bringing them from point A to point B. And we know it's not going to be very stressful.
0: Yeah, yeah, yeah.
1: The bus men, you know, had to endure a lot. They're dealing with customers as well, eh?
0: Yeah.
1: And you have about 15, sometimes 15 to 18 customers there at one time. And sometimes you get a sort of mixed emotions. A lot of things happening. And then, you know, you have to endure that while you're traveling. But of course, you know, continue to do what you do. The conductors as well, you know, they play a very big part in managing the bus load.
0: Yeah.
1: And so, you know, kudos, you know, to you as well. All right. And so we recognize and we hear the cry that, you know, here we're looking for something that is efficient, that is gonna take care of our engine and keep us on the road for a longer time. Give us a longer, you know, oil change interval, you know, something that really cuts down on the amount of money we pump in into our oil change. And we've sat down, we found the solution, Snaya, and you know, we are the number one.
0: SP's International Trading Limited.
1: Yeah, man, yeah, man, yeah, man.
0: Yes.
1: So again, all customers outside there, have yourself a wonderful day. Special good morning to our CEO, Silicia Paul. Continue doing the hard work. You know, another visionary, you know, she take it from her dad, you know, Snaya. Yeah, yeah, man.
0: I know,
1: she's brilliant.
0: Yes, man.
1: She's brilliant, you know, and she has been steering the ship. Ooh!
0: Yes, man.
1: In charge of that ship, man.
0: Yeah, man.
1: Yeah.
0: The Paul family.
1: Yeah, yeah, man.
0: Hats off to you all, man. Hats off.
1: Once you have a good captain, you know, steering, then you know, you're safe.
0: Yes, you're sure.
1: It might be a bit rocky every now and then, but of course, you know, once you're steering and once you're able to navigate the tides,
0: you will get a little.
1: We're gonna make our way. Yeah.
0: You manage and come back inside.
1: We're gonna make our way. All right. So guys, have yourself a wonderful day, and we're gonna catch up again on Friday.
0: God's willing.
1: All right. Bye bye. Yeah.
0: Take care. Okay, folks, this way, finish off that fifth 30 minutes. Compliments the folks of SP's International. When we come back, we go straight up top of the hour.

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1: Okay, look at the time. It's straight up 12 o'clock inside Grenada, Caribou, Peter Martin, and the rest of the Eastern Caribbean. The time comes to the kind compliments of the National Lottery Authority.

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0: And look at the time. It's 19 minutes stepping away from the 12 o'clock hour. What we're going to do right now, we are going to take a short break. I'm reminding you, coming up at 12:30, we have the news. Stay with us. And this is where we finish off that 15 minutes for the folks of SB's Internam. Actually, on the spot. When we come back, we continue with more right after these.
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0: Hey, good morning to those of you, and should I say good evening again to those of you, and late evening wherever you're listening. All right, look at the time, it's 12:30, so let's get ready for our midday edition news right here on WeFM 93.3. And let's head across to our news presenter for our midday edition news, Mr. Selwyn Noel.
1: 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House of Representatives passes Grenada Banking Amendment Number 2 Bill. 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CARICOM employs external law firm to deal with the matter concerning reappointment of Secretary General Dr. Carla Barnett. China hits out at illegal new U.S. sanctions on Iran and trading partners. Antigua Barbuda Falcons to meet Barbuda's Tridents tonight in 16th match of the 2026 CPL season. The first segment coming to you complements Courts Grenada Limited, Shelter Solutions Incorporated, and Western Union, moving money for better.

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0: And now the details. We have information that Canada has enhanced its visa verification and processing protocols for travelers from Grenada and four other OECS Caribbean nations. The other countries included are Antigua Barbuda, St. Lucia, and St. Kitts and Nevis. Canadian authorities are reported to be implementing more detailed background checks and rigorous reviews of personal information and travel documents. The policy shift aims to strengthen border security and ensure all submitted paperwork meets strict documentation standards. According to a report, the adjustments do not block travel, but incomplete or inaccurate applications may experience extended processing times, and genuine applicants with correct files can still move through the system. What is stated is that Canadian immigration authorities have made an important distinction and that Canada has not announced a new visa ban or country-specific verification regime targeting the five nations. Instead, the heightened requirements reflect a broader global strengthening of immigration screening and identity checks designed to enhance security across the board. The House of Representatives today passed the Grenada Banking Amendment No. 2 Bill 2026, a part of coordinated regional efforts alongside the Eastern Caribbean Central Bank, the ECCB, to update and strengthen banking regulations across member territories. The bill was presented by the Leader of Government Business, Philip Telesford. Prime Minister Deacon Mitchell outlines reasons for the amendment.
1: The background surrounding this is, in fact, because we are in a situation where within the ECC Union, as of the 31st of May 2026, approximately $143.4 million is sitting as dormant balances in the banking sector. And I assume now that we're into at the end of August, that figure has gone up. And there's $143.4 million dormant accounts sitting in the currency union. So, Mr. Speaker, what the amendment is seeking to do, I think first and foremost, is to be able to give the ECCU members, including Grenada, an opportunity once there is approval by the Monetary Council to be able to use those funds for strategic economic development needs within the particular sector.
0: Prime Minister Mitchell explained further that under existing legislation, after 30 years, the fund from the particular country is vested in that country.
1: Under the existing legislation, Mr. Speaker, an account is deemed dormant first if 15 years passes at the particular commercial bank. After 15 years, they are then required to transfer those funds to the central bank. A further 15 years elapses, and then the funds are automatically vested in the state. So in the case of Grenada, it will be Grenada. So as of the end of May, Mr. Speaker, 2026, there was $21.3 million of dormant accounts applicable to Grenada. We had, in fact, the fourth largest allocation. Antigua and Barbuda, $30.8 million. St. Lucia, $30 million. St. Kitts and Nevis, $21.4 million. Grenada, $21.3 million. St. Vincent and the Grenadines, $16.1 million. Dominica, $12.9 million. And Anguilla, $5.2 million. So it's a significant sum of money in total, and in the case of Grenada, in excess of $21 million.
0: Prime Minister Deacon Mitchell. The Ministry of Education has summoned a news conference for tomorrow relative to providing updates with the new school year approaching and the development of the education system. Lately, there's been conversation relative to the opening of the new school year, primarily concerning the date. The Ministry of Education has already dispatched a release indicating that the school's education process will begin on August 31st, 2026, following subsequent holidays. This, however, is not to the approval of the Grenada Union of Teachers, with the understanding that it is not in accordance with applicable rules. At the Ministry of Education's news conference tomorrow will be the Minister for Education, David Andrew, and the Permanent Secretary with Responsibility for Human Resource Development, Elvis Moraine. What's referred to as the post-cabinet press conference will be held at the Infrastructure Conference Room on the fourth floor of the ministerial complex beginning 10 in the morning. The Royal Grenada Police Force, RGPF, has dispatched a release indicating that it has found 14-year-old Crispin Lamkin. A notice to the effect concerning the need to locate Crispin was dispatched last weekend, especially the fact that he left home on August 17 and did not return. The RGPF says Crispin was located yesterday. It has extended its appreciation to the media and general public for their assistance in the process. A reminder that you're tuned into the Luncheon Edition, coming to you in association with Courts Grenada Limited, Shelter Solutions Incorporated, and Western Union, moving money for better.

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0: Continuing the luncheon edition, it's been confirmed that questions arising over the matter of the reappointment of the CARICOM Secretary General, Dr. Carla Barnett, will be heading to the CCJ for legal opinion. The 15-member Caribbean Community CARICOM grouping has employed the services of a regional law firm to present its response to the challenge by Trinidad and Tobago's Prime Minister, Kamla Prasad Bisesa, regarding the reappointment of the CARICOM Secretary General. Keila Flavini picks up the story.
1: CARICOM Chairman and St. Lucia's Prime Minister Philip J. Pierre told a news conference yesterday that his recent visit to Port of Spain, where he met with Prime Minister Prasad Bisesa, relative to the issue was very cordial. Prime Minister Pierre said Trinidad and Tobago has prepared its position and CARICOM will review it through its council, and that the Secretary General of CARICOM and the Council of CARICOM have excused themselves from the process. He says the external council that CARICOM has employed has all the documents, all the precedents as it relates to the appointment of the Secretary General, and the Trinidad and Tobago government will present its case to the judges. Pierre gave no indication as to when that would occur. The Trinidad and Tobago Prime Minister says her administration does not accept the process by which the Secretary General was purportedly reappointed and, consequently, is unable to recognize the validity of the purported second term of Dr. Barnett. Kayla Flavini, VFM News.
0: Minister for Agriculture, Forestry and Rural Transformation of St. Vincent and the Grenadines, Israel Bruce, is said to have lobbied for the transition from fragmented project financing to structured agricultural investment systems that can address the needs of people within small island developing states. He was speaking during a ministerial dialogue on innovative financial mechanism for healthy land and drought resilience at the 17th Conference of Parties to the United Nations Convention to Combat Desertification in Mongolia. Bruce cited the need for agricultural financing to have a practical framework for delivery. He explained that the dialogue goes beyond merely seeking additional funds and that it's about creating a financing system that aligns with the unique challenges and opportunities small islands face. Minister Bruce noted that it's not a matter of just asking for more financial resources, but a smarter, more accessible financing solution. He identified the need for the financing to move beyond projects, but connect various attributes, including credit infrastructure, climate finance, water access, data systems, and market development into a practical framework. Bruce mentioned, and in his words, if we are serious about transforming agriculture, we must build investment systems that work for farmers and communities on the ground, unquote. Further afield, China has vowed to protect its interests after the U.S. announced plans to widen economic sanctions against Iran and its trading partners, which include Beijing. China was firmly opposed to what it called illegal unilateral sanctions and would take all the necessary measures to safeguard its rights. This came after U.S. Treasury Secretary Scott Bessent announced new measures yesterday, warning any nation financially partnering with Iran would be isolated. Bessent says the U.S. will tighten the noose around Iranian revenue sources. China is said to be the biggest buyer of Iranian oil, although the trade has declined under the U.S. blockade of Iran's ports. China's foreign ministry spokesman Lin Jian said cooperation between China and Iran has always been conducted within the framework of international law and should not be interfered with or disrupted.
2: China has repeatedly stated its firm opposition to illegal unilateral sanctions that lack a basis in international law and have not been authorized by the UN Security Council. Economic warfare and maximum pressure campaigns don't help solve problems. They only further escalate conflicts, cause risk spillovers, disrupt the global economic and financial order, and harm the legitimate rights and interests of other countries. Our primary priority is to de-escalate the situation and return to the track of dialogue and negotiation as soon as we possibly can. China will take all necessary measures to firmly and resolutely safeguard its own legitimate rights and national interests.
0: China's Foreign Ministry spokesman, Lin Jian. Again, you are tuned in to the Luncheon Edition, coming to you in association with Courts Grenada Limited, Shelter Solutions Incorporated, and Western Union, moving money for better.
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0: And just some item in sports, and we're looking at the CPL tournament, which is ongoing, and the game on today puts Antigua Barbuda Falcons to play Barbados Tridents. It will be at 7 o'clock this evening at North Sound Antigua. Tomorrow, Trinbago Knight Riders will come up against St. Lucia Kings in the 17th edition. That game will be played in Trinidad. Four people have been arrested in South Africa in connection with the murder of boxing champion Solani Tete, who was shot dead outside his home last Friday. Tete, 38, was gunned down in what has been described as an ambush in Eastern Cape. A young woman who was with him was also shot and is in hospital. One of the men being held, a 22-year-old who was arrested Saturday last, is soon to make an initial appearance in court and faces murder and attempted murder charges. You'll have more on this in our primetime segment. Taking a look at the weather, it's expected to be generally fair and hazy, becoming partly cloudy at times with brief isolated showers. Today's maximum temperature, 32 degrees Celsius. Tonight's minimum, 27 degrees. Wind east-northeasterly to east-southeasterly at 12 to 22 miles per hour. Seas moderate with waves up to 6 feet in open waters. Tides are currently high and will be low at around 7:30 this evening and high again 1:45 in the morning. Sunset today will be at 21 minutes past 6 and the sun will rise tomorrow morning at 4 minutes to 6. Recapping the main points in the luncheon edition today: Canada tightens visa verification for Grenada and four other OECS countries. House of Representatives passes a Grenada Banking Amendment No. 2 bill. Ministry of Education sets up news conference for tomorrow surrounding educational matters and the new school year. CARICOM employs external law firm to deal with the matter concerning reappointment of Secretary General Dr. Carla Barnett. China hits out at illegal new U.S. sanctions on Iran and trading partners. Antigua Barbuda Falcons to meet Barbuda's Tridents tonight in the 16th match of the 2026 CPL season. And that brings us to the end of the luncheon edition for today, which came to you in association with Courts Grenada Limited, Shelter Solutions Incorporated, and Western Union, Moving Money for Better. On behalf of all those who made this production possible, the entire news team, as per usual, management and staff of VFM, Miguel Snyder Coker, this time at the controls, I'm Selvin Noel, thanking you one more time for listening. Do join us again 5:30 this afternoon when we will have a production of the primetime edition.
1: Okay, folks, this is where I'm going to make my way out of the studio, making way for Thomas Fuppy Moraine. Be positive brings beautiful results. Keep your eyes and hearts open to the beauty around you. Each day is an opportunity to enjoy the little things that brings happiness. And also remember, when you face difficult times, know the challenges are not set to destroy you. They aren't sent to promote, increase, and strengthen you. All right? Take good care of yourself. Drive safely. To all my friends and family, my loved ones, the law enforcement personnel on the outside doing their duties, the nurses on duty, the doctors on calls as well, the motorists on the outside, please take good care of yourself and drive safely. To my daughters, sons, and my grandkids, you all have a blessed and productive day. Love you. My name is Snyder. Or you should say Miguel Coker. Have a blessed and productive day.

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God knows we need that more than ever. That unconditional love. What a way to say good afternoon to welcome to the Vice right here on Wii FM for today, Tuesday, the 25th of August. 8 minutes after 1 o'clock. Thank you very much, Miguel Cocas Naya. Blessings, bro. Enjoy the rest of the day. You had a great time, eh? Mind you. By now, you should know when Foopy is rocking, don't come knocking. You might just be disturbing. We're on a journey this afternoon. Brilliant sunshine today. You always have to keep in mind, now and then we have a few tropical waves passing through. And we are into the hurricane season, so be mindful of that. Don't let your guards down. Special good afternoon to all the parents, the guardians, ensuring the young stars are properly equipped for the return to the classroom. Yep. We know how challenging it can be for you to make sure they have all the school supplies, the uniform, and the little medical check. You know, it does no harm having a little visit with your pharmacist, your doctor. Yep. Let it do a little detox, a little deworm. I'm no medical practitioner, but I tell you, it works. I know I can hear you saying, come on, Foopy, where do I get the cash? I know we're all in the same boat. And that is why we're in this together. We have to reach out to each other, little as you can, and try to save too, you know, folks. It's important. You have to discipline yourself. Balance the difference between wants and needs. Very important. You look at your light bill and you know the increase. You look at the food stuff in the supermarket or the shop. Suki, and I say, boy, from paycheck to paycheck, we all know the story. Good afternoon to you guys.

and the thousands of you listening to WeFM, just remember there is a difference between what you're getting and what you deserve. I said there is a difference between what you are getting and what you deserve. It is your life, not theirs. Don't let people live your life for you. You're in the kitchen. You're feeling the heat. Sometimes letting go is where you get the strength. And not holding on to something that doesn't belong to you. Ah, Suki, Suki. And all the ladies that may you say, yeah, yeah. There you go, there you go. Ah. There is a difference between what you are getting and what you deserve. And that is applicable in different circles too, eh? Some people say, well, we're doing that, you know. That is a different conversation, Fupi. Anyway, we need to remind you the Marketing and National Importing Board. They would like to advise customers and the general public that all the MNIB departments, including Grandin's, Yonge Street, and Carrieco retail outlet, they will be closed at 1 o'clock in the afternoon on Thursday, this coming Thursday, August the 27th. Now, this closure is to facilitate a general staff meeting. All departments will reopen the following day, Friday, August the 28th. MNIB regrets the inconvenience, and they thank you for your understanding. Reminding you this coming Thursday, August the 27th, from 1 o'clock in the afternoon, general public, all MNIB departments, including Grandin's, Yonge Street, and Carrieco retail outlets will be closed, so please take note.

0: 10.
1: Special good afternoon to the folks inside Florida, St. John. Miss Bev, good afternoon to you. Hey. Good afternoon to the Gibson, the Gibbs family, the Simpson family, the Campbell family. Yes, I. Out there in Florida, boy, the Simpson family, the Campbell, the Gibbs family, enough love to each and every one of you. Happy Tuesday. Good afternoon to the folks inside Cloche, surrounding communities. Blessings, blessings, the Mitchell, the Gully, the Smith family, the Tika family, the Charles family. Uncle Greybot, why don't you say we partner Kent? 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And good fruits don't fall far from the trees, eh? So you know what that means. I'm speaking in tongues. Good afternoon, good afternoon. 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

0: Hi, my name is Barry Simon, and you're listening to my very good brethren, Thomas Whoopi Moraine.
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0: The guy who pleases the ladies and amuses the men. Trust me, man.

all the way in Moncrieve and St. Patrick. Good afternoon to the David family. Good afternoon to the Hall family. Blessings every time. Livrea Lafatune, good afternoon to you. Natalie, good afternoon to the rest of the posse. Tillery's in St. Andrew, good afternoon to you. I heard your call. Thank you so very much. Belmont, Spring, Jean Anglais. Suki Suki. Maurice Bishop International Airport. Christelle, good afternoon to you.

Good afternoon to you, Brianna. Good afternoon to you, Sky. My best friend. Happy Tuesday to you, beautiful ladies. Suki, Fupi Mori, the ladies, Sugar King.

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3: Yeah, you got the power. 60 minutes after 2 o'clock, and I just made a spin over the newsroom there, and in the news department they are working on a big story, and the loss of what I call a musical icon, Dolly Rebecca Parton Boy. Yeah, she's an American singer from Tennessee, to be precise, in the U.S. She was a songwriter. I say was because she's no longer with us. We just got news that she passed away at the age of 80. Dolly Rebecca Parton. A songwriter, she was an actress, philanthropist, a businesswoman, and she has written a number of songs for a number of individuals. And very popular around Christmas time. Dolly slowly breaking. Together with Kenny Rogers and so forth, yeah. Yeah, we will be missing her. And sundown on live shows, we usually see Dolly Parton, you know, making her presence felt. And she was very popular and commanded the respect of a number of folks. So I guess much later on in the primetime news at 5:30, we'll be getting more information. Just to inform you that Dolly Parton has just passed away. And on Sunday, Heartbeat right here on WeFM from 10:30 until 12, yeah, we will be featuring some great songs from Dolly Parton, even with Kenny Rogers and other folks whom she has teamed up with. Okay. I say, bro, but I'm trying to remind folks, boy, something, you know, something, some people complaining to me, what they tell me, people riding bus and all kind of thing. People are being very unhygienic. Yeah, they are coughing, sneezing, and not covering their mouth. And not even, wearing a mask, especially in public spaces, on the bus or in a supermarket or wherever, a store or something like that. And folks, you could do better. You know we have a lot of respiratory issues surfacing and so forth. Just do the right things even when you don't feel like no. Oh gosh, even sneezing. You know, make sure you how do you say, put in your bosom or something like that, your cough or something like that, and wear a mask. Yeah, it's important, folks. Simple things like that. And you don't have to be in a zone where you say, okay, well, look, we have a COVID attack or a TB attack and so forth. It is just practicing good hygiene. Practicing good hygiene. Ain't you nothing there, no boy? What going there? Right, good, a populating. Nice. Yeah, my good bro is here with me too. You know, Carlos is one of us doing some technical work as we flex on the air and what have you. So, folks, you know, do the right thing. And some folks tend to get scared when they ever hear, or they see you sneeze and what have you. You never can tell. Okay, folks, so be mindful of that. What to the wise is enough. Okay, 19 minutes after 2 o'clock. Let's strike up the band. Let's get into some local vice, boy.

Special good afternoon to the folks at Grand Coda in St. John. Baby Lou, good afternoon to you, darling. The folks at On The Spot, Hard Work, good afternoon. 28 minutes after 2. You know when Full Piece Rocking don't come knocking, it might just be disturbing. Non-Pariel Posse, good afternoon to you. Wild Tom. The Crusher Posse Boy, the Mac

Glad to see the brother making a return in competition. Hector Thomas, Mr. Legs. Yes, I. Good afternoon to three gentlemen. Mr. Dillian Walters at Coach Grenada Limited. Good afternoon to you, sir. Good afternoon to Mr. Karim Alexis at the Ministry of Finance, Inland Revenue Department, to be precise. Good afternoon to you, Mr. Robert White, the Pride of St. Patrick. Good afternoon to you, gentlemen. Happy Tuesday. Hey, bro, like you're in a mood this afternoon. Are you playing nice music, so? And good vibes.

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2: Getting ready to wrap it up for today, Tuesday, the 25th of August. Yep. Special good afternoon to all the motoring public. Yeah, the bus operators, good afternoon to you. The conductors, the drivers, the owners. Blessings. And they're going to be busy just now. School reopening next week.

This is as far as I can take you for today, Tuesday. Here is hope you did find at least one song I must have played or something I must have said as we forge ahead, folks. Always try to do the right things even when you don't feel like. Stay tuned. Every roller's coming up. 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Okay, be nice.

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Somebody find this R&B tracks. You know them fellas used to pull up our whip and they're like, pow! This is short.

0: 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So make sure you get all your earnings from what you drink already. It won't be much like what you spend, but you know what they say, one cocoa fully basket, eh? Anyhow, this is where we wrap up inside the Caribbean Hour on this beautiful Tuesday afternoon, man. 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

I see the messages. Yeah. Either way, we gotta take a break. 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Just ease up the thing, you know. 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

0: right away. 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

正我就樣嘢。15 minutes moving after the 5 o'clock hour. Remember at 5:30 we got a prime time edition of news coming up. I remember we'll be going live with it, yeah?

Yeah, but we're back girls in here. Right here on the nation's number one, UFM 93.3, 93.9. We're going to take a short break. On the flip side of that break, we're going to go straight into the primetime edition of news.

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Grenada is soon to be introduced to 5G hybrid internet access. Canada tightens visa verification for Grenada and four other OECS countries. House of Representatives passes Grenada Banking Amendment Bill. CCJ urged to restore public trust amid internal conflict. China warns it will protect its interests after U.S. widened sanctions against Iran. It's a prime time edition of news for today, Tuesday, 25th August 2026. Details of these stories and more, plus a look at sports and the weather straight ahead. The first segment of news comes to compliments Quartz Grenada Limited, Shelter Solutions Incorporated, and Western Union, moving money for better. 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

0: Grenada will soon see a new telecommunication provider with 5G hybrid digital internet access. That's according to Chairman of the National Telecommunication Regulatory Commission of Grenada, Vincent Roberts. Roberts made the disclosure while addressing the 22nd Caribbean Internet Governance Forum press conference today.
1: We don't have 5G in the region. I wouldn't be saying anything out of form if I say that Grenada has just approved a license for a new mobile operator. It is not in the public domain as yet, but we will be having a 5G operator in Grenada very soon. Everything digital from our border control, people think that it's far off, but I'll tell you that soon, using present systems available through international organizations, your passenger advance information systems will be in place in Grenada, so that when you book your flight and you're coming to Grenada, we will receive the information beforehand. And using AI enhanced technology, as you're walking through the corridor to go to the immigration, they will use a photograph to paste it with the advance information, so we know if you can just get a green light and you walk through. And again, with AI, you will have the personalized ability to greet you by name and say, Beville, welcome back to Grenada.
0: Roberts also revealed that the government has several initiatives in store for the telecommunications sector by 2027.
1: These are things that the Grenada government have already have in train and will be in place very soon. When I say very soon, we're speaking maybe by the end of the year the work could start, but definitely in 2027 you'll have all of these things. We have the digitized the registries, the civil registries, the land, birth, death, and so on. And when you go for a passport now, the immigration asks you to bring your birth certificate. This is a document which rests with the government. So you shouldn't have to be going to another government department to get information which the government holds. They should be able to use your ID. So making sure that we have all of these things in place, they're in line. And again, we are part of the implementation, part of the whole framework. It is now one group, one entity being led through paying attention to what happened in Parliament. We just passed the Digital Transformation Agency, the legislation, which will remove the silos from government ministries making decisions and all of these things with regard to ICT.
0: National Telecommunications Regulatory Commission, Grenada Chairman Vincent Roberts. Meanwhile, Secretary General of the Caribbean Telecommunications Union, Rodney Taylor, says he's somewhat satisfied with the region's telecommunications development, noting that the Caribbean is increasingly keeping pace with the rest of the world. Taylor made the remark while also addressing the 22nd Caribbean Internet Governance Forum today.
2: I am relatively satisfied, all right? There's still a long way for us to go. The region has very good infrastructure. We have good submarine cables that connect us to the rest of the world. We have world-class data centers in the region. There's a Tier 4 data center right here in Curaçao. The other data centers that support regional development ambitions in terms of digital development. We have some 5G networks deployed in the region. Barbados, well, Dominican Republic is not part of it, but St. Kitts is partially deployed. So we still have a way to go. For example, we're not on the cutting edge in terms of mobile communications. And there's an investment gap that the operators have identified, because that next level, next generation network requires significant investment to get us to that next speed. And for us, it's not just about delivering faster services, but delivering them in a secure environment and ensuring that our young people are not just consumers of the technology, but they're also developers and creators in the internet economy.
0: However, Taylor says despite the progress made, there is still significant work to be done across CARICOM member states.
2: If I were totally satisfied, I would go home and not work, because then the mission would be accomplished. So there's a lot more work that we need to do. And as I pointed out, we want to be able to partner with Grenada to help us drive at the regional level in particular, cooperation within the CARICOM member states. And I'm actually sincerely hoping that Grenada will be a model for the rest of the region, that it will lead in terms of the delivery of public services to citizens. Grenadians no longer have to leave work, take time off to go into a government office to apply for for a service or to wait weeks or months for anything is the day that I will be a very happy person. So there's a lot more work to be done, and we will continue to work with our member states to ensure that we reach that utopian state.
0: Secretary General, Caribbean Telecommunications Union, Mr. Rodney Taylor. We have information that Canada has enhanced its visa verification and processing protocols for travelers from Grenada and four other OECS Caribbean nations. Kayla Flavney picks up this story.
3: The other countries included are Antigua and Barbuda, St. Lucia and St. Kitts and Nevis. Canadian authorities are reported to be implementing more detailed background checks and rigorous reviews of personal information and travel documents. The policy shift aims to strengthen border security and ensure all submitted paperwork meets strict documentation standards. According to a report, the adjustments do not block travel, but incomplete or inaccurate applications may experience extended processing times, and genuine applicants with correct files can still move through the system. What is stated is that Canadian immigration authorities have made an important distinction and that Canada has not announced a new visa ban or a country-specific verification regime targeting the five nations. Instead, the hiring requirements reflect a broader global strengthening of immigration screening and identity checks designed to enhance security across the board. Kayla Flavany, WFM News.
0: The House of Representatives today passed the Grenada Banking Amendment Bill 2026, a part of coordinated regional efforts alongside the Eastern Caribbean Central Bank, ECCB, to update and strengthen banking regulations across member territories. The bill was presented by Leader of Government Business, Philip Telesford. Prime Minister Dickon Mitchell outlines reasons for the amendment.
4: The background surrounding this is, in fact, because we are in a situation where within the ECC union, as of the 31st of May 2026, approximately $143.4 million is sitting as dormant balances in the banking sector. And I assume now that we're into at the end of August, that figure has gone up. There's $143.4 million dormant accounts sitting in the currency union. So, Mr. Speaker, what the amendment is seeking to do, I think first and foremost, is to be able to give the ECCU members, including Grenada, an opportunity once there is approval by the Monetary Council to be able to use those funds for strategic economic development needs within the particular sector.
0: Prime Minister Mitchell explained further that under existing legislation, after 30 years, the fund from the particular country is vested into that country.
4: Under the existing legislation, Mr. Speaker, an account is deemed dormant first if 15 years passes at the particular commercial bank. After 15 years, they are then required to transfer those funds to the central bank. If further 15 years elapses, and then the funds are automatically vested in the state. So in the case of Grenada, it will be Grenada. So, as of the end of May, Mr. Speaker, 2026, there was $21.3 million of dormant accounts applicable to Grenada. We had, in fact, the fourth largest allocation. Antigua and Barbuda, $30.8 million. St. Lucia, $30 million. St. Kitts and Nevis, $21.4 million. Grenada, $21.3 million. St. Vincent and the Grenadines, $16.1 million. Dominica, $12.9 million. And Anguilla, $5.2 million. So it's not... It's a significant sum of money in total, and in the case of Grenada, in excess of $21 million.
0: Prime Minister Dickon Mitchell. The Ministry of Education has summoned a news conference for tomorrow relative to providing updates with the new school year approaching and the development of the education system. Lately, there has been conversation relative to the opening of the new school year, primarily concerning the date. The Ministry of Education has already dispatched a release indicating that the school's education process will begin on August 31st, 2026, following subsequent holidays. This, however, is not the approval of the Grenada Union of Teachers, with the understanding that is not in accordance with applicable rules. At the Ministry of Education news conference tomorrow will be Minister for Education David Andrew and the Permanent Secretary with Responsibility for Human Resource Development Elvis Moraine. What's referred to as a post-cabinet press conference will be held at the Infrastructure Conference Room on the fourth floor of the ministerial complex beginning 10 in the morning. That's a look at the first segment of news which came to you compliments Courts Grenada Limited, Shelter Solutions Incorporated, Western Union, Moving Money for Better, and Antillian Group with World Financially, Regional and International Developments.

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0: Over in the region, Trinidad and Tobago political scientist Professor Hamid Ghani has weighed in on the controversy currently surrounding the Caribbean Court of Justice and the region's highest court. Professor Ghani believes the matter must be resolved in a manner that restores public confidence and trust in the institution, underscoring the importance of preserving the court's credibility and integrity. The Caribbean Court of Justice is embroiled in a major internal conflict centered on allegations of panel fixing and judicial supervision, which has led to leadership crisis. We monitor this report out of the TTT News Agency.
1: The issue of leakage of further emails or anything like that will be damaging. So the judges and the Chief Justice really need to get together and work this out in a way that is going to telegraph to the public that we have settled our differences and you can trust our judgments and we're not involved in panel fixing and we're not involved in suppressing dissent in the court. And yes, we could have minority judgments and all of these things.
0: The internal conflict over the dress code became public when CCJ President Justice Winston Anderson drafted a judicial dress code and submitted it to the Regional Judicial and Legal Services Commission in June.
1: These are issues that really ought to have been settled, and none of this ought to have gotten to where it reached. The Regional Judicial and Legal Service Commission has a real task on its hands because it can investigate the judges, but it can't investigate the Chief Justice. And I think that, somebody has to decide, well, who investigates the Chief Justice? How is this going to be resolved?
2: Professor Ghani outlined the actions he believes are necessary for the Caribbean Court of Justice to regain public confidence and trust, stressing that key questions remain over who will handle the matter involving the Chief Justice and the path forward in addressing the issue.
0: A deadly gang attack on village of Kenskoff in Haiti has left between 30 and 47 people dead. Located in the southeast of Port-au-Prince, the farming community that was targeted has strategic position useful to armed groups. Over 3,000 people have died in 2026 alone from gang violence in the country. We monitor this report out of France 24 News Agency.
3: Residents of Kenskoff grieve their loved ones after what the local mayor described as a night of terror. Bodies were left strewn on the ground following the gang raid. The Viv Ansam Coalition is believed to be behind the killings, a group that the U.S. has designated as a foreign terrorist organization.
4: The Viv Ansam Coalition caused major damage in the town. Those who died were young people who were the future of this country.
3: The raid took place on Sunday evening. Gang members attacked the farming community, setting fires to homes and killing residents. Located to the southeast of Port-au-Prince, Kenskoff has been targeted by gangs for its strategic high ground position, overlooking key transit routes and wealthy areas near the capital. In 2025, more than 260 people were killed in that area, and around 3,000 were displaced. Residents are calling for the government to intervene to protect them. Reinforcements have been sent following the attack.
5: The farmers can't take it anymore. They just need security. I lost 8 of my relatives in this tragedy. I'm asking the central government to guarantee our security because we can't take it anymore. Too many farmers are dying.
0: On the international scene, China has vowed to protect its interests after the U.S. announced plans to widen economic sanctions against Iran and its trading partners, which include Beijing. Foreign Ministry spokesman Lin Zhan said China was firmly opposed to what it's called illegal unilateral sanctions and would take all necessary measures to safeguard its rights. This came after U.S. Treasury Secretary Scott Bessent announced the new measures yesterday, warning any nation financially partnering with Iran would be isolated. Country music legend Dolly Parton, the legendary songwriter, actress and philanthropist, has died at the age 80. Her family has confirmed. We monitor this report out of Dolly Parton official YouTube page.

0: Hey, everyone. My name is Brian Seaver, son of Cassie Parton, and I'm representing the Parton and Owens family today, announcing the passing of my Aunt Dolly Rebecca Parton Dean. Sister, sis, Aunt Granny to one generation and Gigi to the next. This video announcement is something Dolly asked of me years ago before I fully absorbed it as a future reality. As her head of security for more than two decades, a role my father Larry held before me, I have imagined the heaviness of this moment but haven't truly felt it until now. It is an honor that is mixed with absolute pride and great sadness. But sadness lies with us, not with Dolly. Dolly has lived in the light and is in the arms of Jesus, surely met by Carl, her parents, and countless others who have watched her and longed for her to meet them in the heavens.
1: That's a look at the second segment of news which came to you compliments. 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

a look at the sporting highlights. Looking at CPL tournament, the game on today puts Antigua and Barbuda Falcons to play Barbados Tridents. It will be 7 o'clock this evening at Not Sound Antigua. Tomorrow, Trinbago Knight Riders will come up against St. Lucia Kings in the 17th edition. The game will be played in Trinidad. On day three of the second test between Sri Lanka and India, Sri Lanka was left trailing by 238 runs on first innings. The Sri Lankans ended the day play at the crease on 265 for 8 in reply to India's 503 for 9 declared. Four people have been arrested in South Africa in connection with the murder of boxing champion Zolani Tete, who was shot dead outside his home last Friday. Tete, 38, was gunned down in what has been described as an ambush in Eastern Cape. A young woman who was with him was also shot and is in hospital. One of the men being held, a 22-year-old, was arrested Saturday, is soon to make an initial appearance in court and faces murder and attempted murder charges. Tete held the WBO bantamweight title from 2017 to 2019, as well as the IBF super flyweight title in 2014. He was later given a four-year ban, which lapsed in July this year. The remaining suspects who were arrested last Sunday are due in court today. Two have been charged with unlawful possession of firearms and ammunition. It is unclear whether they will also be charged with murder and attempted murder. And now a look at the weather provided by the Met Office earlier today, valid for this afternoon and tonight. It is expected to be generally fair and hazy, becoming partly cloudy at times with brief isolated showers. Today's maximum temperature is 32 degrees Celsius, tonight's minimum 27 degrees Celsius. Wind east northeasterly to east southeasterly at 12 to 22 miles per hour. Seas moderate with waves up to 6 feet in open waters. Tides are currently high and will be low 7:30 this evening and high again at 1:45 in the morning. Sunset today would be at 6:21 p.m. Sunrise tomorrow, 5:56 a.m. And that's a look at the sports and weather report. A recap of the headlines. Grenada soon to be introduced to 5G hybrid internet access. Canada tightens visa verification for Grenada and four other OCS countries. House of Representatives passed Grenada Banking Amendment Bill today. CCJ urged to restore public trust amid internal conflict. China wants it will protect its interests after U.S. widened sanctions against Iran. That's a look at the primetime edition for today, Tuesday, 25th August 2026. A reminder, the news came to you compliments Quartz Grenada Limited, Shelter Solutions Incorporated, Western Union, Moving Money for Better, and Antilla Group, the world financially, plus sports and the weather. On behalf of the entire news team and technical operator, Danny Daniel, I am Donisha Alexander. Thank you very much for joining us.

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We'll be back shortly.

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Jimmy, I find my phone already working right, so you know what's going on. 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
1: Everybody, I open it, bucket versus cola, pop it in my
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0: That is what we're talking about. Short

Yeah, that's some of them. That's how they stay. But we different. 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We keep it nice and easy. Keep you informed, keep you entertained. And as far as that goes, myself and Selector J, we're going to take our leave. Make way for Mitchy. DJ Carl up next. Right here on the nation's number one. We're out.

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0: No. Yes, I just turn it up. We're going to take a quick commercial break, of course, when we come back. We've got so much on the other side. Yeah? No need to touch it. We'll be right back.
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2: Oh, they are bad ball. They are the matador. Back off of me, I'm a score. Well, I believe after what is selling and what you're done. Do remember foolish dog, back the flying bird. So Mr. Cat finally heard. Now I'm going to face from Blackbird, cause I'm moving backward.

As we cruise up to 9 o'clock, well, I just wanted to give you that information. Carl now telling me that he spotted a guy today. Yeah, somewhere in Ivorwood. And a matter of fact, I just spotted the guy right here in front of the station. As a matter of fact, he ain't stopped. Watch, he's stopping the road. And he's asking for a certain person for inside of here. I say, nah, they're not here. Well, I behind the gate. First time I ever do this. First time is the spirit that lead me like that. First time. I go to have my box of pizza in my hand. And I just don't open the gate. And the person talking, but I normally would walk and go outside. You know, but the spirit, I don't know, something just, why, chill out, stay right here. Next thing, you think I go beg you for your pizza? I said, just go up the road now. Yeah? I go on now to open my car, and he going down the road, he start cussing and thing. I won't tell him what he say, because I tell him, I said, boy, you're eating real hard, eh? I said, you're eating real hard. And if you can imagine the answer. But this time, Carl just come here and Carl tell me that the man, you know? So what is man doing on the road? This man over tongue, he just passed about 7 o'clock. About 7 o'clock? He ain't 7 yet. Couple minutes to 7. Man

You know the man, he mixing, mingling with people, talking to people, going in people's face, going on buses, and people don't know. That is dread. Jed, somebody like that making their head. Jed, they had to shoot the man and kill the man just how you shoot the horse. Right. What you mean? And they say the horse had disease? Hey, the man had disease, I shoot him too. Because you roam any place. You look at it, go and spread it. But you have to shoot the man, Jed. Oh. You have only have people scared. My brethren tell me he had a brick. You see the man on one side, he go on the next side. He almost go up in the cemetery, you know. Because he running from the man. And now they have the man on the road. Why shoot the man?

I might be singing like this, yeah? But as I said, if you look at one of my posts today, there is a lot going on with me. Yeah? There's a lot going on with me right now. I lost one of my family member today again. Yeah? One of my sister daughter. Yeah? From Trinidad that went on that cruise. And somewhere along up is Greece or Croatia, somewhere there. Was hospitalized. And now died today. So I'm telling you, it's a lot on the family. It's a lot, but God is good all the time, but it's a lot on the family. A lot. I thank you, Almighty Father, for the day that you give to me and for the strength that you give to all of us. Yes. Remember, no man comes here on the face of the earth to live forever. We understand and we know that. But the only sad thing is sometimes how you lose your life. Yeah, but God knows best. I have my little niece, Simone, dropped down just like that and she gone. Yeah, not my little cousin, sorry. Yeah, so it's very hard on us. It's very, very hard. But by the grace of God, we are coping, and these are things that we just have to go through. No man come around and say that they die and they come back. So it's a road we have to walk. So all my families, of course, myself, you know, we gotta stay strong. All right, my brother. Send a tune. Mm-hmm.

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